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That's your next shot at $1,000. Just a

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He's an entrepreneur, a businessman. Alex Warren enlisting the sorority girls to help promote this song on TikTok before it came out. That's how you know it's going to work. It's Fever Dream on Hot 99.

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It's any time I listen to a new Olivia Rodrigo song, even the old ones, actually, I'm reminded of how much of a teenage girl I am, like, at my core. And that's a positive thing. Like, all the yearning, all the pining, all the emotions. And same thing happens with this song. It's new from her called Drop Dead on Hot 99.5.

0: Sienna Spyro and Die on This Hill on Hot 99.5, where every night at 9 o'clock, we count down the nine biggest songs of the day as chosen by you. 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
3: 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You might have caught this song or any of her other songs on TikTok. It's Bella Kay. 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I love it. I love it. Number 9 tonight.

I'm not exactly keeping track, but it seems like every time there's a new season of Euphoria, Dominic Fike's music just like comes back into play. Is he even in this new season? 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

Zara Larsson and Midnight Sun. That's number five tonight on Hot 99.5. She's reassuring all of her fans that are worrying she might need to take a break or that she's tired. But she's good. She's having the most fun she's ever had.

Harry Styles and American Girls on Hot 99.5. Just wondering how you do 30 shows in New York City, like in a row, a little residency, and it still sells out. It's still that difficult to get tickets. So-

I don't think I'll ever get tired of this song. I don't know what Kehlani put into it. Just a song about folding clothes. But I'm here. Folded, taking the top spot tonight on Hot 99.5.

0: truly Jason Derulo. I'm looking at the audience. I better see you there.
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That's how it works this time around. 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So-

Harry Styles on Hot 99.5. I don't know if I necessarily agree with this. There's some new research that shows the best time of day to make like big decisions, real important decisions, is in the morning. I don't know. Is that because you're like super groggy and not going to overthink something? So it's the best time to just like pull the trigger, just get something done. Because I'm telling you right now, my brain is not at peak capacity at 8 a.m. Please be so for real.

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think we all had like little nicknames as kids. Maybe like something based on our personality. I know my mom used to call me the Why Man all the time because I would ask why after literally everything. I wonder if Teddy Swims ever got called Mr. Know-It-All. This is new from him. He's on Hot 99.5.

can't believe we didn't, like, celebrate it. But we're not going to see another pre-8 p.m. sunset in D.C. for a while now. It's usually a holiday. Party-worthy. It's Tame Impala and Jenny on Hot 99.5 now.

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Somber and Homewrecker on Hot 99.5. I'm Nick Gomez. Gonna get out of here. I'll talk to you same time, same place tomorrow night. Have a good rest of your Monday. Zara Larsson now. Bye.

0: Monday night. Hope all the mommies got all the love that they deserve this Mother's Day weekend. I'm with you this hour on everything at La Crystal Rosas. Alex Warren here, Fever Dream.
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The new hit list. These rumors are getting serious that Taylor and Travis Kelce are going to exchange their vows in New York City July 3rd. Taylor Swift here, Elizabeth Taylor.

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1: 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More coming up. New Sabrina Carpenter, that Lady Gaga and Doechii is so good. 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

0: 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It's the new hit list. Still not over Doechii's look a week ago at the Met Gala. Here she is with Lady Gaga, Runway.
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1: The new hit list, I am a Crystal Rosas. Can we talk about Zara Larsson's fit she performed on the Today Show for their city concert series? I need that, like, yellow little over-the-shoulder thing she had over the bikini. So hot. Here's

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1: We are the new hit list. Megan Trainor popped out on TikTok with like a blinged out Maserati. Did you see? Here's Shimmer.

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1: 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More on the way. Doja Cat, Olivia Rodrigo, Noah Kahan. So keep it locked.

0: truly Jason Derulo. 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
1: Hot 99.5. We are DC's number one hit music station. It's the new hit list. I'm a shimmy out of here. More on the way. I'll be back tomorrow night. Till then, on everything at La Crystal Rosas. I'm still fangirling over Olivia Rodrigo on SNL last weekend. Her photo shoot on her IG is so cute. Here's Drop Dead. All right.

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0: Man, we spent some time with Matt's wife, Jessica, in Jamaica.
2: So nice. What? Mm-hmm.
0: And they're such a great couple when they're together. But then when Matt's here, he just does everything he can to ruin the relationship.
2: Yeah. No.
0: Well, Mother's Day is coming up. And so you would think, I mean, this is the mother of his three children.
2: Yes.
0: And he would be there for her and celebrate her. But instead, he's going to go coach a baseball game.
2: Yeah, because I've committed to coach this team.
1: That's true. You committed to your wife, too. Ooh.
2: Yeah, but recently I committed to this baseball team. Yeah. So I coach my oldest son's junior's little league team, 13 and 14-year-olds. And we're at the time where it's the end of the year tournament. And we have a tournament all day. I don't know why they schedule this way on Mother's Day. And so I told my wife, I said, hey, I'm going to be gone for most of Mother's Day because I got a coach. She's like, what are you talking about? You can't leave on Mother's Day. Like, this is my day. I said, I know, but I volunteered. I committed to coach these kids. Who else is going to coach them? She said, well, let the assistant coaches do it. I said, well, I can't do that. Abandon my team. I'm the head coach. This is the last term of the year. I'm going to go. So we got in this big old fight, and I said, we can hang out like maybe
3: Monday or something.
2: Yeah, Monday or Saturday night, or maybe like way at the end.
0: That's like celebrating Christmas on the 26th.
1: Well, say, Matt's also acting like they're going to win this whole thing.
2: Oh, my God. We're not going to win with that attitude.
0: Oh, wow.
2: So anyway, I'm like in a conundrum, I guess, because I feel like this is my duty. I know being a husband is also my duty, but why can't the kids celebrate with her? It's more the kids that should celebrate my wife because they're the kids she's the mom.
0: If this was your situation, Serena, exactly, to a T, would you be mad at your husband or would you understand? Don't cap.
1: For the baseball, no, probably not, just because I know how much my son loves it. But
0: not what?
1: Something else. But it's because, like, the love my son has for the sport. If my son didn't care about the sport, then I'd be like, well, then no, what are we doing here? Like,
2: but if your husband had committed to coach your son, it's my son's team. It's not like I'm coaching some random team.
1: I guarantee you my husband would have already started thinking of, like, I need to figure out, like, does my wife want to do this or does she not? And I will, if she doesn't want to do it, then I will. Probably meant.
0: You know, Serena's basing it around the love for her son. So does your son love baseball the same way?
2: No, he does not really. He told me last night he never wants to play again.
0: We got our asses kicked.
2: Who are you coaching?
3: Someone else's kids?
0: All right, we're going to talk to, we'll talk to Angela next, see what she thinks about it.
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0: All right, I want to see what you guys think about this. I found it online. We'll share it and we'll see if Serena agrees or not. These are unrealistic expectations that are placed on mothers. Number one, always being available no matter how you feel.
1: Yes, but I feel like you have to do it though. Like I have those days where I'm like, I just want to be under my covers and like just be sad. But if my baby's crying, like, no, I do have to be available though.
0: It's just part of the job, right?
1: Mm-hmm.
2: Yeah.
0: Putting everyone else's needs before your own.
1: Yes.
0: Ooh, what about this? Unrealistic expectations placed on mothers managing the entire household without support.
1: Not at this moment, but I have felt that way. But again, it's just communication. And my husband, he does help a lot.
0: We were talking about this off the air the other day, bouncing back quickly after childbirth.
1: Oh, that's a big one. And I definitely feel that. I think it's just social media. And I also think it's a lot of men. Like, I don't know, lately I've been getting mean comments from men. It's been a couple times where like, go to the gym or do this.
0: Wow.
1: And I'm like, why are you being so mean? I do.
0: Making motherhood look easy and enjoyable at all times.
1: I think social media does that a lot where people post and like they have it all together where, sometimes, like again, going back when I first had my daughter, we were eating out all the time and I almost kind of felt bad about it because I'm like, I'm not feeding my kids healthy stuff. And then I was talking to another mom and she's like, no, when we had our second kid, we were eating out all the time. We couldn't catch up. We were even paying for like a laundry service because we couldn't keep up with everything.
0: Guys, see, this is why I choose to not have them.
2: Yeah. Well, you're not having them.
1: But
2: the woman is.
1: It brings you a joy that you just can't explain.
0: Oh, that actually brings up a great point. Real quick, I had a DM from a guy. How much longer do we have? Damn.
3: Can you say it in 20 seconds?
0: Okay. So this guy basically reached out and he said that he gets upset when couples announce we're having a baby because you as a couple are not. The woman is. And the guys need to stop taking credit. Do you agree or disagree?
2: Oh, wow.
1: No, I know some women feel that way, but no, like me and my husband, like he's a big support system.
0: So hey,
1: like
0: shut
1: we
0: out.
1: are having a baby together. Like he's going to.
0: Did you just body shame him? You called him big? What'd you say?
2: You called him a big supporter.
0: Scrolling. Latino Cochino Radio.

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0: If you're looking for a new podcast to stream, I got you, man. I just started a new dating podcast. We're 3 episodes in. It's called Laugh at Love, and you can stream it wherever you listen to your favorite podcast. Yeah. This week, I'm talking about a couple different things. One, just a random hookup that I saw in the Miami airport. I couldn't believe it. This guy just ran up on this girl. He asked for her Instagram, said that she was attractive, and then it hit it off, and it happened like right there. I was like, wow.
1: I wonder how it's playing out.
0: I know. I wonder the same. Like, I wish I would have got their Instagram, too, so they eloped. We're also talking about friends with benefits, and we're going to dive more into it on next week's episode, but I am curious. Do you think it's actually a thing that you can maintain without catching feelings? I had a listener reach out, and she said, I think you can be friends with benefits, but you have to be honest and transparent from the beginning. It has to be a conscious choice from each party. For me, personally, it did work out until I caught feelings. And once I knew I felt some type of way, I had to remove myself. I don't think it's because I wasn't worth more to him, but he was going through a divorce and he had kids, so he just didn't have the emotional space for an actual girlfriend. We would go on dates occasionally and hook up. We were also sleeping only with each other.
2: Ooh. That's what she thinks.
0: And then it says, separately, I'm a former queen of situationships. I was with someone for 4 years, and we maintained just like a sexual relationship with no feelings.
3: Think about how healthy that is.
0: I mean, I feel like we're at a place right now where as long as, kind of like she's saying, if you're both on the same page, I think that is healthy. Because there's no, it only gets messy when there's lying.
1: I'm saying, yeah. I don't think anything's wrong with it, but I don't believe that one person doesn't catch feelings. Even if it's just a little bit and they're lying about it.
0: Like she told me, she's like, if you want me to elaborate more, I'll message you. And I told her, please do. Yeah. Because how do you maintain that with no feelings for 4 years?
1: But and I almost feel like someone's lying. Like they're like, they don't feel that way. So I'm just going to push these feelings down.
0: Right.
3: Yeah. But imagine how perfect it is. You're cutting out all the fat. Like you're not arguing. You're not living that day to day. You just go over there, knock it out one time, and then bounce. Or maybe go out to eat after. And then you leave. You go your separate ways.
1: But then I also feel like that makes it messy if you're like going out to eat after.
3: No, it's just...
0: No, because now you're just homies. Yeah, and
2: who pays? Who pays?
3: Separate bills. Oh. If he pays,
1: see, it's getting
3: like,
1: messy.
0: No, this sounds great.
3: Yes, it does.
0: Tell me more. Dude, 7 foods that can cover nearly every vitamin your body needs. Ooh. We will share them with you next so we can get your health right.
2: Empanada?

0: 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It's Hot
1: 99.5.
2: There are seven foods that can cover nearly every vitamin your body needs. I need to take more vitamins, man. I bought a daily vitamin. I'm going to take these every day. They're gummy.
3: It sucks.
2: They're so disgusting. Yeah. My business partner, Mikey, takes like 40 pills a day. I don't know how he does it. Well, I hate pills.
1: I know they say vitamins are good for you, but then I always just think of like the powders. I'm like, is this really good for me? Like, I don't know.
2: Yeah, who knows? But we drink tequila. Make it make sense. Vitamins and that. Okay, seven foods that can cover nearly every vitamin you need. What are they?
1: Eggs, they provide protein, some word I can't pronounce, B12, and some other nutrients.
2: the word was the. What else?
1: Orange juice. Orange juice. It delivers vitamin C, potassium, and helps absorb iron better.
3: Yeah, but what a ton of sugar.
2: What helps you read better? Is there a fruit in there?
1: Number three? Salmon. It has the omega-3 fats, the vitamin D, B vitamins, and supports heart function.
2: Number four.
1: Spinach. It supplies iron, really magnesium, vitamin K, and antioxidant plant compounds.
2: I actually like spinach salads.
1: Spinach,
2: I prefer it over lettuce.
3: Really?
2: Yeah,
3: iceberg lettuce is disgusting.
2: Where we at? Four or five?
1: I don't know, but it's yogurt, the next one.
2: You have the list in front of
1: it's
2: you.
1: It's not numbered. So I'm scrolling.
2: Next one. Number it.
1: Say 1, 2, 3. So yogurt provides calcium, probiotics, protein, and supports digestion and bone strength.
3: Okay.
1: I haven't ate yet today, guys.
3: Eating.
1: And then...
2: Sorry, Serena. This is growth. It's all perspective. She either will take it and learn from it, or she'll be mad at you. And it's probably going to be the latter.
3: The second one.
2: Hold on. Well,
1: the next one's sweet potato.
3: I haven't ate yet. A lot of people say that. I will give her that one.
2: But just because they say it doesn't mean it's right.
3: People say, I seen this. That's wrong, too.
1: Well, the other day you said a word wrong, and then you got all offended when I corrected you.
3: That's incorrect.
1: I
3: don't think
2: crazy part is he went to UCLA.
3: I did.
2: What's the last one?
1: Almonds.
2: Oh, yeah, I've always heard almonds are good for your abs, too. Did you know that?
1: I did not know that.
2: They are. Almonds are good for abs.
1: It helps with daily energy balance.
2: I learned that from Omari.
3: It's good for your cholesterol.
2: Cholesterol, too.
3: Almonds? Yeah.
2: You say almond or almond?
3: This is almond.
2: I've heard almond before.
3: My teacher used to say almond. Almonds.
2: Well, she was dumb.
3: This is why Matt makes you smart.
2: That's why you're
3: a UCLA teacher.
2: Okay, coming up next, unrealistic expectations that are placed on mothers. We'll see if Serena agrees or not next.
3: Oh, dang.
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2: All right, I want to see what you guys think about this. I found it online. We'll share it and we'll see if Serena agrees or not. These are unrealistic expectations that are placed on mothers. Number one, always being available no matter how you feel.
1: Yes, but I feel like you have to do it though. Like I have those days where I'm like, I just want to be under my covers and like just be sad. But if my baby's crying, like, no, I do have to be available though.
2: It's just part of the job, right?
1: Mm-hmm.
2: Yeah. Putting everyone else's needs before your own.
1: Yes.
2: Ooh, what about this? Unrealistic expectations placed on mothers managing the entire household without support.
1: Not at this moment, but I have felt that way. But again, it's just communication. And my husband, he does help a lot.
2: We were talking about this off the air the other day, bouncing back quickly after childbirth.
1: Oh, that's a big one. And I definitely feel that. I think it's just social media. And I also think it's a lot of men. Like, I don't know, lately I've been getting mean comments from men. It's been a couple times where like, go to the gym or do this.
2: Oh, wow.
1: I'm like, why are you being so mean? I do.
2: Making motherhood look easy and enjoyable at all times.
1: I think social media does that a lot where people post and like they have it all together where, yeah, sometimes, like, again, going back when I first had my daughter, we were eating out all the time and I almost kind of felt bad about it because I'm like, oh, like I'm not feeding my kids healthy stuff. And then I was talking to another mom and she's like, no, when we had our second kid, we were eating out all the time. We couldn't catch up. We were even paying for like a laundry service because we couldn't keep up with everything.
2: Guys, see, this is why I choose to not have them.
3: Yeah. Well, you're not having them. The woman
1: is. It brings you a joy that you just can't explain.
2: Oh, that actually brings up a great point. Real quick, I had a DM from a guy. How much longer do we have? Damn.
3: Quickly. Can you say in 20 seconds?
2: Okay. So this guy basically reached out and he said that he gets upset when couples announce we're having a baby because you as a couple are not. The woman is. And the guys need to stop taking credit. Do you agree or disagree?
3: Oh, wow.
1: No, I know some women feel that way, but no, like me and my husband, like he's a big support system.
2: Hey, so
1: like
2: we are
1: having a baby together. Like he's going to.
2: Did you just
1: to
2: body shame him? You called him big? What'd you say?
3: You called him a big supporter.
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0: 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We do it every day here at Tino Cochino Radio. Yep. Just like, let's say you got something going on and you want our opinion on what it is and maybe point you in the right direction. We'll try. The situation today is coming from who?
1: Melissa. She's real sick of her man's double standards when it comes to money.
0: Okay. We'll read the DM that she sent and have a little combo about it. Next.

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0: Ugh, double standards in a relationship. We hate them, but they happen all the time. Melissa reached out because she is sick of her man's double standards. But what are they? What's the issue? Serena's going to read the DM that was sent, and we will discuss it as listener therapy on Tino Cochino Radio. Please read.
1: My man has no problem spending thousands of dollars on working on old-ass cars, which never get finished and sit in our garage. But if I look at a designer bag for longer than 15 seconds, he yells at me and says we can't spend money on stupid stuff. He thinks because he sometimes resells the cars for a profit that it's okay to spend our money on mufflers and transmissions. I told him that the bags I like do hold their value, and he just laughed. I can't even remember the last time I was able to spend money on something nice for myself.
0: Here's the thing with bags. And I mean, we see it all the time. They are very expensive. And so my thing is, I don't mind buying you the bag if you're going to take care of it. But nine times out of 10, what do we see? The bags are thrown on the ground or they're on some bar getting soaked up with drinks. And it's just like, I think it's almost out of sight, out of mind because they didn't pay for it. And they're like, it's just a bag. Yeah, but it's like, yo, that's $4,000 that you just have a Jack and Coke sitting on.
2: There's no appreciation.
1: Like, they must have multiple bags because what do you mean?
0: That's a beater. You take care of yours?
1: Yeah, like I hardly take mine out unless it's like a special occasion. Because I have one Louis, which my husband did buy me, but I felt like I was the one, like I wasn't sure if I wanted it because it was so much money. I'm like, I don't know.
2: That was the one they got at the alley, right?
1: No.
3: In New York City?
1: But I feel like you can't tell the difference, so go get that bag.
0: Yeah, true. I don't know. I mean, Nicasio, do you buy your girl expensive bags and stuff?
2: I take her and I don't force her to buy one. Because, you know, at the end of the day, it is a lot of money. But I do want her to have a couple. But she doesn't want them. She's like, yo, I'm cool with my one Louis bag that I have. I'll take it, you know, if I'm going somewhere nice. But other than that,
3: is it mandatory for a girl to have a Louis bag?
2: Where was it at? Was it Marc Jacobs? It was somewhere. But yeah, she's cool with her, like, you know, body bag. And so I'm like, cool.
0: Mm. I had an ex that used to always just wear a JanSport. I was like, God, what's wrong with that?
2: Ooh, those are
0: high quality leather bottoms.
2: High quality for high school kids.
0: That's my thing. I'm like, you're a grown woman and wearing this five star
1: bag around her.
0: We're in a five star restaurant. You're like, hold on, let me pull out my notebook from my JanSport. My binder.
2: What a stupid.
0: Okay, wow. We'll take it to the phones and talk to Pamela.
3: Yes.
0: We'll see what she thinks about the situation. Who's in the right? Who's in the wrong? Is Melissa, you know, actually going through some crazy double standard stuff, or can you not really compare a bag to a

0: truly Jason Derulo. I'm looking to the audience. I better see you there.
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0: All right, so Melissa is sick of her man's double standards. I guess she wants a new bag, and her man is like, what are you talking about, a new bag? It's a waste of money. It's so expensive. But he spends a ton of money, like, trying to restore cars, but the problem is he never restores them. They just sit in the garage. And so she's like, you're wasting all your money on that, buying cars to fix up that you never fix. That's an actual waste. My bag, I'm going to get some use out of it. Yeah. Pamela, what's it sound like to you?
2: I feel if it's my money, he ain't got no place to say what I can do with it.
0: I agree.
3: Yeah.
2: He knew I was when he married me. He should have known what he bought into.
0: Well, especially for, like, her situation, like, he's being very one-sided because he's like spending all this money on these cars and stuff, and to him that's important, but to her it means nothing. So it's the exact same thing but turned around. These bags mean something to her, they don't mean anything to him. Why can he spend his money on his stuff, like you said, and she can't spend her money on that? It makes no sense.
2: Right, hypocrite right there.
1: And some bags are an investment because Louis, they hold their value.
4: Well, I don't know, maybe. I mean, cars, they get you places. Bags, they and she's probably not holding no money. She probably don't got no money.
1: Make up your mind. They got no money or they share the same money.
4: Well, that's why the guy has a problem with it.
0: My dear, you
4: don't
0: know me, but I know you very well. And let me tell you that I
4: don't know that.
0: Celebrity gossip is what we're jumping into next. We call it tea time. Today we're talking about what?
1: Rick Ross explains why career women should quit their jobs when dating wealthy men.
4: Of course you would pick this one.
0: Let's talk all about it next.

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2: Rapper, entrepreneur.
3: Legend.
0: Would you say mogul?
3: Mogul, yeah.
0: Rick Mouse. Ross. Ricky Rose. He spoke out and has advice for career women if they plan on dating wealthy men. Let's listen.
4: You see, as a wealthy man, we have to meet somewhere on even ground, because if you got a career and all that, I'm happy for you, right? And that's cool. But I'm gonna need you in the most inconvenient times in your life. And when you tell me, baby, I'm a nurse, I'm a doctor, I'm a surgeon, I got a surgery tomorrow, I'm attaching the kneecap back. Man, f*** that kneecap. I need you right now. I need you tonight. I'm on that seventh shot of mother Queen in a Violet Fall. That surgery.
0: So basically, he's like, I'm providing for you. If I'm going to do that, you don't need that other thing. You should be loyal to me.
3: I'll quit my job.
1: And what happens if he gets tired of her and then she has nothing?
3: Oh.
1: There's the comment. So someone said, men, don't use us for our money. Also, men, quit your job and use us for our money. Please pick a struggle.
3: But dating someone like Rick Ross, do you even want to work? Like,
1: if
3: I
1: he's
3: wouldn't.
1: Feeding
3: I'm like,
1: you,
3: no, I
1: he can
3: work.
1: Starve you.
0: Oh, damn.
3: Yeah, but you can also
0: look it.
3: You can also make me fat.
5: Fatter than you are.
0: Wow.
3: Not me. I'm talking about Africa.
0: Oh, okay. Let's switch topics. Dude, I've added a couple comedy shows to my tour, and I'm excited about it. I want to shout them out next.

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1: So I've been on this comedy tour since February, man. It's my first ever headline comedy tour. It's the Love Bomb comedy tour. And I'm having so much fun, man. We've been having sold out shows everywhere. And it's just, it's been an experience, man. Plus, a majority of the cities that we're going to are cities that our radio show airs. Because I'm like, bro, I want to go to these cities and meet our listeners and talk to everybody.
3: Yeah, for sure.
1: And show my appreciation face to face. So I just want you to know some upcoming dates. That way, if you're in the area, you can slide through and make it a girls' night or a date night and just have some fun. So we've got Chicago coming up very soon on the 14th. Mm-hmm. Chicago on May 14th. We've got Chandler, Arizona on May 21st. I cannot wait for mic drop. That's almost sold out. Then we got Tucson, Arizona on May 22nd, which is going to be fun. It's a spot called Your Mom's House.
3: Oh, I've been there. Yeah, I've been there.
1: When I first read it, like, they sent the information and said, hey, can we book your mom's house? I was like, are they messing with me?
3: Oh, my God.
1: But it's going to be dope, man. So that's May 22nd, Tucson. And then just added, we've got June 18th, Corpus Christi, Texas. I cannot wait for that. And McAllen, Texas at El Cine Rey. Rey. Got to roll the R. My bad.
4: The king.
1: Yeah, that is June 19th. Yeah. And then I believe we're going to add Coachella, too.
3: Oh, dang.
1: So we just, bro, we're having so much fun. And especially at a time where the world feels so just tense and ugh. You can come and just forget all of that and have a good time and laugh and just kick it. So if you want to see recap videos of how the shows have been, I got those right now. Instagram at Tino Cochino. And if you want to get tickets and dates for all the upcoming shows, again, Instagram at Tino Cochino. 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Coming up next, I want to talk Chanel, okay? 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Serena clearly doesn't like them.
3: I can see Matt's wife wearing these.
1: We'll talk more about this next. 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Show me the pic.
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0: Okay, so luxury brand Chanel has just dropped a new barefoot sandal, and the internet is very divided. So literally, all it covers is your heel.
1: Yes.
0: So, I mean, well, from your arch up to the tip of your toes, that's out, and it's just touching the ground. Take a look right here, Matt, if you haven't seen them. Now, it's a nice classy heel, and the little strap that goes around the top of your foot looks nice. But I mean,
2: looks like you're wearing a face mask on your heel.
3: It's like for like, Serena, you have rough heels. Like, this would be good for it.
1: No, I do not.
0: What do you think, Serena, looking at this?
1: I think they're ugly, and it's saying that they're going to be over $3,000.
3: Oh my God. Which I'm like, hey, but if there's a girl that has fire feet, bro, you kind of want to see this.
1: Where are you walking to with those?
0: I was going
1: to
0: say, here's the thing. If you have fire feet, you want to keep them fire and you want to protect them. All you're protecting is your heel. You're going to scuff everything up.
3: I mean, Flintstones did it.
1: The only thing I was thinking is because I know like when girls wear heels, like the style now is to wear like, I don't know, like a little ankle bracelet with the heels. So it kind of looks like it's together.
3: Yeah.
1: So I'm like, maybe if they wore it with a backless heel. But even then, I don't know how it would work.
0: The comments are wild. This dude said, how rich do you have to be to make poor choices?
4: That's
0: really good.
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0: goodness. We have a listener by the name of Espy. Ooh. And she feels that her boyfriend Domingo is possibly cheating because he wants to start a podcast with some hot coworker.
1: Oh my God.
0: It's a whole thing, man. And obviously, it's all fake. It's the biggest novella to ever hit the radio. We're the callers. We're the actors. We're the everything because we can't afford anybody else. But it's entertaining. I promise you that. We call it Battle of the Rosas. Hi. 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
0: Where love is tested, trust is questioned, and today somebody might be recording more than just a podcast. Let's talk to Espy. ¿Qué pasó? 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
0: 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That's not that bad. Tell me more.
4: It's with a female coworker.
3: Aha, there it is.
0: Continue, what else?
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0: Obviously, we do a ton of podcasts here at Tino Cochino Radio. And, you know, you want to have a female perspective, so I don't see what's wrong with it.
4: Well, why didn't he ask me? 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
0: Maybe he wants to get to know her better?
2: Hi!
0: I'm stirring the pot. Forgive me. No. Tell me more.
4: They've been hanging out every night after work, brainstorming.
5: Ooh, which brain?
0: I bet there's a lot of loud thunder.
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0: I love that song for Sabrina Carpenter, Bad Cam.
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0: Ladies and gentlemen, welcome back to Battle of the Rosas. Hi. It is Tino Cochino Radio. We're talking to Espy. Are you still there?
2: I'm still here.
0: Okay, great. We're going to call your boyfriend Domingo, who recently started a podcast with a coworker. Oh, and you said it's a relationship podcast, ¿que no?
2: Yeah. So I'm like, is he going to talk shit on me?
0: Probably.
3: Yeah. It's a relationship podcast.
4: Yeah.
0: So we're going to tell him that we want to play clips of his podcast on our radio show because it's gaining so much popularity. And then we're going to kind of egg him on, bring up the co-host, and see if it seems friendly or freaky.
2: I already want to punch him.
0: Oh, he's definitely going to talk about you. Okay, let's call Domingo.
5: Hola.
0: Hey, Domingo, what's up, man? It's Tino Cochino from Tino Cochino Radio. How you doing today?
5: I am single, bilingual, and ready to Domingo.
0: What the heck? Well, first of all, this already went left. You're single?
5: I mean, for my podcast. Only for my podcast.
2: What the f***?
0: Domingo! Hi! Bro, this is supposed to go a lot longer. You kind of just caught yourself up. We have Espy on the line right now.
5: No. It's for the podcast only.
0: Hold on. So on the podcast, you're saying that you're single?
5: Yes. For the show.
0: tell us about your co-host. I hear she's extremely attractive.
5: She's okay. Not really my type.
2: Wait. Not your type.
5: Wait. Vanessa?
0: I forgot to tell you that I wanted to get Vanessa on the line too. So yes, we have Vanessa, Espy, and Domingo.
4: Oh my god.
5: You are a dirty one.
0: You're the dirty one. You have a girl, but you're acting as if you're single with your co-host, and your co-host clearly thought something else was going on because she's shocked that you're saying she's not your type.
2: I don't know. Just last night after the show, I was definitely his type in the post-show meeting in his bedroom.
0: Hi!
2: Wait, you went to her bedroom last night?
5: I was in a lot more than that.
0: Hi!
2: That's it, we're over. I can't believe you. Yeah, Domingo, we're over too. No more podcasts and no more p***y.
4: Hey, Domingo, you single?

0: Well, we're on the topic of dating and real men, right? Is Serena's husband a real man? Are we, all the guys on the show, real men?
1: Oh, dang.
0: This is what happens when you're with a real man. We will share it with you next.

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0: All right, so is Serena's husband a real man? Are the guys on the show real men?
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0: This is what happens when you're with a real man. 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
3: Number one, he isn't always available for you because he has priorities. You are not the center of his universe, honey. I'm sorry. Number two, he will not drop everything just because you're sad or upset. Yes, your feelings matter, but they don't get to hijack his whole entire day. Number three, when he says no, it's no, period. And that doesn't make him a jerk, okay? That actually means that he has a spine. Number four, he refuses to have the same fight for the fifth time because peace really matters to him, like a lot. And if that makes you mad, you might just be addicted to chaos. Number five, he takes care of himself first. Does that make him selfish? No, but who likes to pour from an empty cup? Number six, he will not chase you when you pull away. Nope, he won't do it. He will leave your ass. And if you don't believe me, just watch him, okay? He's not begging anybody to stay.
0: Don't believe me, just watch. Serena walked out to get water. She didn't care about any of this. What are your thoughts?
1: No, I don't agree with all of it because I feel like the person you're describing is like heartless and cold and is not actually being your partner. Like, I'm not saying like to drop everything for me, but if I'm having a really bad day, like my husband's going to try to make me feel better. He's not going to be like, okay, yeah, your feelings are valid, but I'm going to go golf. Like, you know what I mean?
0: Like, yes. What if it's not golf, but what if it's like Matt, our producer, for instance, Mother's Day, he skipped out on so he could go coach a game, but priorities, he wanted to keep that commitment.
4: Yeah, it's kind of hot in a sense.
0: Like, you're not like, damn, he's a man of his word.
2: Coaching our son.
1: Like, your son doesn't want to play.
2: I know, I made him. A real man, Serena.
0: So, Nicasio feels like a real man. Based on everything you heard, Matt, do you think you're a real man?
4: I don't think he is.
5: I don't refuse to have the same fight over and over. I will always be available for my wife unless I'm coaching. I will drop everything for her unless I'm coaching. When I say no, it sometimes means
0: the thing
5: means
0: is, Matt's not even an all-star coach. Yeah, they continuously they lose.
5: He doesn't get paid. I will chase her. I'm very unpredictable and not steady.
4: Oh yeah.
5: So I don't know what that makes me.
0: Let's while we're on the topic of real men, Serena, would you consider Stephen A. Smith a real man?
1: No.
0: What? He basically says that he can't be with a woman who doesn't prioritize cooking. And
5: oh my god.
0: He will share his reasoning next.

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2: We had played this audio from Stephen A. Smith the other day talking about women. And I don't know if this is a full on just what he dislikes about women or what type of conversation.
1: I saw this one. This one's stupid too.
2: But he basically said that you can't be a woman. You can't be with a woman who doesn't prioritize cooking.
3: Oh, facts.
4: What the hell?
2: Let's listen.
5: What do you look for in a woman?
6: Sex appeal, conversation, intellect, and domesticated. Because you see, I say that. I'm seriously. Somebody needs to say that. We need to stop this. This assault against masculinity, it's going to end with this. I don't care. I can cook for myself. I don't want to. I want you to cook. I'll pay for the food. I take you out every week. You know, we're doing it. But damn it, listen, if I have to do that, why do I need you? I'm just being that. I understand it comes across as chauvinistic, but I just finished saying, I'll take you out. I'll buy the food. I'll take care of whatever you need me to take care of. But damn it, I walk through my crib and you there. I better not smell fine, soul.
2: Nicasio loves
3: this. Oh, this is a real guy.
1: You should read the comments. Those are funny.
2: I'm at a point where I don't want to say I agree with him.
4: Don't say that.
2: I'm not. But what respect about what he's saying, and I think more people need to do it, is be honest about what they actually want. You don't have to agree with what he's saying. But if that's what he actually wants,
3: and you agree with it, yeah.
2: He'll find a woman that's down for that, and then he'll have a successful relationship.
3: It'll work.
2: But if you know, like, don't get into that thing and I'll change him.
1: But does it go back to the entitlement? Because now you're not sounding appreciative if she does cook for you. Sounding entitled. Like, you need to be doing these things.
2: We all have wants and needs in general, but we always sugarcoat it. Or we're afraid to say exactly what we want because we risk losing someone that we think we like.
3: Yeah.
2: What's wrong with having a want or a need?
1: For sure. I think my issue is the way he says it. Like, she needs to be domesticated. Like, okay, we're not an animal.
4: Yeah, you're not a cat.
1: Yes. Well, and two, like, if you are taking care of your woman and if you are being appreciative, I guarantee that she will do those things for you without you having to, like, be demanding and almost degrading.
3: He's in an interview. He's just letting it be known. But I'm sure at home, you know, he has a girl that's there that wants, you know, that knows what she has to do, in a sense.
1: Isn't he single?
3: I doubt it. I mean, he's good looking and he has a lot of money.
1: Oh,
4: you think he's Stephen A. Smith is good looking?
3: I mean, yeah, for sure.
1: He's your type.
3: And also,
2: Nicasio likes when the hairline's back just a little bit.
3: That's why he likes me.
2: Coming up next. 53% of divorces in 2025 were caused by this. And when I tell you what it is, I don't even understand why. We'll share it with you next.
3: Oh, I can tell you.
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0: Damn, 53% of divorces in 2025 were caused by this. Ladies and gentlemen, this is pickleball.
1: What? Stupid.
2: It does get a little crazy out there.
0: How is pickleball causing divorce?
1: So it says, this leads to meeting new people in shape, exchanging numbers, and more. Divorce lawyers are loving the increase in clientele. And that's all it says.
0: I mean, technically, this is the same thing as going to the gym, though.
3: Yes. Yeah, the gym's worse. Pickleball's a bunch of old people out there.
0: The gym's crazy, bro. Some of these girls be dressing up. I mean, and ladies, yes, obviously, wear what you want.
3: Like the shapewear?
0: Not shaming. Don't I'm just shame. Saying some of it is just so
3: Well,
1: some
0: revealing.
1: Of it, I don't, like, even if I had bodies like that, I feel like I'd feel uncomfortable at the gym and some of the stuff that I see at
0: the gym. There's one girl specifically. It's a couple. It's an older man and a younger one. He all

0: Nikazi hits you with a question. There's some multiple choice answers. You're going to figure it out. We're going to hook you up. This is your question today.
1: Before he was famous, which basketball star sold duct tape to buy his high school basketball uniforms? Is it A, LeBron James, B, Michael Jordan, or C, Lamar Odom?
0: All right, we got Lucy on the line. She is ready to play, so let's get to it. Next.

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1: DC's number one hit music station.
0: All right. Are you smarter than Ocasio? Let's play, man. Hello, hello. This is Lucy, right?
2: Yes. I met her on Comedy Show.
0: Oh, did you?
2: Remember? I don't know if you remember.
0: Did. Did we talk after? What did we talk about? Remind me.
2: I told you I came out of a relationship, too, that I didn't know you were getting divorced.
0: Yes, yes, yes. How are you?
2: I'm good. Is it Matt or Tino?
0: This is Tino now. Girl, my voice is sexier. Stop that.
3: Matt's just talking.
0: No, I appreciate you coming out to the show and supporting my comedy. Thank you so much. I appreciate you for listening to the radio show and calling in to play the game. Yep. So just listen up. Nicasio's going to hit you with a question. And you got this, okay?
2: Okay, got it.
3: Before he was famous, which basketball star sold duct tape to buy his high school basketball uniforms? Or uniform, his uniform.
2: Shaquille O'Neal.
3: Oh, no, it's not. Is it A, LeBron James, B, Michael Jordan, or C, Lamar Odom?
2: I'm going to guess with Lamar Odom.
3: No, it's not.
0: Oh, but it's all good. You get another guess. You get another guess. So you have A,
3: LeBron James, or B, Michael Jordan?
2: Michael Jordan?
3: No.
0: Damn, okay, so you got one more guess. Do you think it could be LeBron?
2: Okay, it's LeBron.
0: There it is.
3: It's LeBron.
0: Lucy, congratulations. We're going to get you hooked up. Just hang on 1 second so I can have Matt get your info, okay?
2: Okay, perfect. Thank you.
0: I want to talk to you guys about my new dating podcast. Super excited about it. I'll break it all down for you.

0: 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I'm a look in the audience. I better see you there.
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0: Before we get out of here today, things that successful people do before 6 a.m. that you probably skip. We'll go through this list and maybe it sounds good to you. Maybe you can apply it, you know, to your day-to-day and, I don't know, be a little more productive.
2: Yeah.
0: Number one, they wake up without touching their phone. No emails, no notifications, no other people's agendas. The first 10 minutes of every day belong to their mind and not the internet.
1: Not every day, but I do try to do this. I even bought an alarm clock, so I didn't have to touch my phone.
2: Like an old school alarm clock.
1: Mm-hmm. What's a little updated? It's kind of cool. It has like little sleep sounds on it, and there's like little colored lights on it.
2: Oh, that's cool. You're a teenager.
0: Number two, they move their body before their brain finds an excuse. Whether it's a walk, a stretch, a full workout, motion creates momentum, and momentum kills procrastination.
2: Oh.
1: I mean, I walked to the bathroom to get ready.
3: I think that works.
0: I don't know, man.
3: That's moving.
0: I don't know. Number three, they review their goals before the day gets loud. Reading your targets every morning keeps your brain locked in. Most people forget what they want by the time breakfast is over. Mm-hmm. I believe that.
1: My goal is to get to work on time. I've been doing pretty good.
0: You've been good, yeah, the past week or so.
2: Yeah. All we're doing is leave early.
0: Matt, what's a goal you have?
3: For
0: 2026, we're almost halfway through it. What's a goal you have? Because when we were talking, when I read that right now, they review their goals before the day gets loud. You went.
2: I don't disagree that goals are good, but I'm like, who's reviewing goals at 5 a.m? Whatever.
0: Successful people.
2: Well, then I guess I'm not successful. I have no goals.
3: So are you content?
2: I'm just trying to stay alive, stay healthy, and be a good father and husband.
1: Those are good goals. Oh, yeah.
0: Thanks. Boring.
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2: All right. Dua Lipa is suing Samsung for $15 million.
0: Oh, my God.
2: It's Tea Time. It's Tino Cochino Radio. Why is she suing them, Serena?
1: She's claiming that Samsung used her image on TV packaging without permission. According to the lawsuit, Samsung allegedly used a photo of Dua performing at Austin City Limits on product boxes starting last year. And Dua says she never approved the use of her image and would not have agreed to it. And her legal team argues that the company profited off her likeness and celebrity status, with some customers even posting online that they bought the purchase because
0: TV.
1: Yes,
0: the Dua Lipa TV,
1: because Dua was on it.
0: Wow,
1: which I'm like, how does that fall through the cracks?
2: But I don't know. I'm curious to see how it plays out. I think she can win, but also celebrities can't sue when TMZ posts their pictures because technically the photographer is the one that owns the picture, even though it's them. Photo. So I wonder if whoever took that picture of her at Austin City Limits sold the rights of the picture.
3: True.
2: Can she? Ooh. I don't know.
0: Yeah, but to sell products, that's like an endorsement.
3: But also, it's like, are we running on funds? Like, what are we doing here? Just go make another song.
1: Probably because she's not making. But if they're making a lot of money from her likeness, like, you want something from that.
2: Absolutely. Like, she'll get something. I mean, I don't know if she'll get the full 15 mil, but she'll get something. You would think. I mean, we know more. You'll know more. Talking low on funds, if you work for Spirit Airlines, you're out of a job. It's scary, bro. Like, they just cut everybody. There was no warning or nothing. It's like they did it overnight and everyone just woke up to no job. And for people that, you know, like, if you've traveled with them a lot, you had points and stuff like that saved up. What do you do with them? Domino's is trying to help you out. They're doing something kind of cool.
3: Wow.
2: We'll talk about it next.

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3: The Spirit Airlines situation is so wild to me, man. Like, they just shut it down out of nowhere. I mean, I saw that there's, like, I guess the public's trying to buy it. I don't know how that actually works, but there's, like, a GoFundMe. I think $300 million already in it.
4: Oh, my God.
3: I don't know. It's a whole thing. But Papa John's, I thought this was cool, is letting previous Spirit loyalty customers buy pizza with their now unusable Spirit airline points.
2: Oh, I thought you said Domino's earlier.
3: You know what I did?
4: That's a big difference.
3: Because I had Domino's last night, so I think they're top of mind. But Papa John's is doing it.
4: Oh, okay.
3: Don't mess up my story, guys. Papa John's is letting previous Spirit loyalty customers buy pizza with their now unusable Spirit Airlines points. And it's a whole promotion. It's called Skies to Pies.
2: Like, I get that. And, like, I love that you're doing that. But also, I'm like, I need to fly across the country.
4: Yeah. You can't use it no more, Serena.
3: Papa John's joked that while they can't fix canceled flights, they can at least fix dinner. And I guess, let me see. It says the promotion comes shortly after. Oh, so I didn't even know that's what it was. They were $500 million in debt.
4: Oh, my God.
2: Wow.
4: Spirit,
3: I guess.
4: Is that bad? Is that a lot?
3: That's crazy, man. I mean, there's other companies, too. I think Southwest is doing something for Spirit. I forget what it was. No. American Airlines said that if you show them you have a Spirit ticket for something, that they'll just... they'll let you fly to where you're trying to go. You still got to pay them $200.
2: Uh-huh.
3: But they'll let you use that ticket no matter where it's to.
2: Okay. Oh, wow.
4: Do you think that's why they're charging for every little thing, like your luggage, everything, because they're in debt?
3: I didn't know you had to charge that. They charge you for water.
4: Wow.
3: Someone told me that
2: the other
3: day. I think
2: I looked at Spirit before, and yes, they are cheap, but if you have to fly with luggage.
3: Yeah,
2: but if you had to fly with luggage or something, like, I feel like you might as well just fly Southwest.
4: Yeah. Right. Southwest all the way.
3: Yeah. Listen, there are things that successful people do before 6 a.m. Are you doing these things? And if not, maybe you should reevaluate your day-to-day. We'll talk about it next.
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0: Before we get out of here today, things that successful people do before 6 a.m. that you probably skip. We'll go through this list and maybe it sounds good to you. Maybe you can apply it, you know, to your day to day and I don't know, be a little more productive.
2: Yeah.
0: Number one, they wake up without touching their phone. No emails, no notifications, no other people's agendas. The first 10 minutes of every day belong to their mind and not the internet.
1: To work on time, I've been doing pretty good.
0: You've been good, yeah, the past week or so.
2: Yeah. All we're doing is leaving early.
0: Matt, what's a goal you have?
3: A goal?
0: For 2026. We're almost halfway through it. What's a goal you have? Because when we were talking, when I read that right now, they review their goals before the day gets loud.
3: I don't disagree that goals are good, but I'm like, who's reviewing goals at 5 in the morning?
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1: We only got two more songs to get to, man. You just heard number three tonight. It's the iHeartRadio Top 5 Countdown. 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
0: Oh, let's do it. Hey. Time has arrived. You just heard number two. It's the iHeartRadio Top 5 Countdown. But tonight, right here, right now, the number one biggest song in the city voted by you via that iHeartRadio app. Let's get into it, man. 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
0: If you're looking for a new podcast to stream, I got you, man. I just started a new dating podcast. We're 3 episodes in. It's called Laugh at Love, and you can stream it wherever you listen to your favorite podcast. Yeah. This week, I'm talking about a couple different things. One, just a random hookup that I saw in the Miami airport. I couldn't believe it. This guy just ran up on his girl. He asked for her Instagram, said that she was attractive, and then it hit it off, and it happened like right there. I was like, wow.
1: I wonder how it's playing out.
0: I know. I wonder the same. I wish I would have got their Instagram, too, so they eloped. We're also talking about friends with benefits, and we're going to dive more into it on next week's episode, but I am curious. Do you think it's actually a thing that you can maintain without catching feelings? Mm. I had a listener reach out, and she said, I think you can be friends with benefits, but you have to be honest and transparent from the beginning. It has to be a conscious choice from each party. For me, personally, it did work out until I caught feelings. And once I knew I felt some type of way, I had to remove myself. I don't think it's because I wasn't worth more to him, but he was going through a divorce and he had kids, so he just didn't have the emotional space for an actual girlfriend. We would go on dates occasionally and hook up. We were also sleeping only with each other.
2: Ooh. That's what she thinks.
0: And then it says, separately, I'm a former queen of situationships. I was with someone for 4 years, and we maintained just like a sexual relationship with no feelings.
3: Think about how healthy that is.
0: I mean, I feel like we're at a place right now where as long as, kind of like she's saying, if you're both on the same page, I think that is healthy. Because there's no, it only gets messy when there's lying.
1: I'm saying, yeah. I don't think anything's wrong with it, but I don't believe that one person doesn't catch feelings. Even if it's just a little bit and they're lying about it.
0: She told me, she's like, if you want me to elaborate more, I'll message you. And I told her, please do. Yeah. Because how do you maintain that with no feelings for 4 years?
1: I almost feel like someone's lying. Like they're like, they don't feel that way. So I'm just going to push these feelings down.
0: Right.
3: Yeah. But imagine how perfect it is. You're cutting out all the fat. Like you're not arguing. You're not living that day to day. You just go over there, knock it out one time, and then bounce. Or maybe go out to eat after. And then you leave. You go your separate ways.
1: But then I also feel like that makes it messy if you're like going out to eat after.
3: No, it's just...
0: No, because now you're just homies and stuff.
2: Who pays?
3: It's separate bills. Separate bills. Oh, if he pays,
1: it's getting messy.
0: No, this sounds great.
3: Yes, it does.
0: Tell me more. Dude, 7 foods that can cover nearly every vitamin your body needs. Ooh. We will share them with you next so we can get your health right.
2: Empanada.

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0: There are 7 foods that can cover nearly every vitamin your body needs. I need to take more vitamins, man. I bought a daily vitamin. I was like, I'm going to take these every day. They're gummies.
2: It sucks.
0: They're so disgusting.
2: Yeah. Oh, yeah.
0: My business partner, Mikey, takes like 40 pills a day. I don't know how he does it. Cool. I hate pills.
1: Yeah, I know they say vitamins are good for you, but then I always just think of like the powders. I'm like, is this really good for me? Like, I don't know.
0: Yeah, who knows? But we drink tequila. Make it make sense.
2: Vitamins.
0: Okay, 7 foods that can cover nearly every vitamin you need. What are they?
1: Eggs. They provide protein, some word I can't pronounce, B12, and some other nutrients.
0: the word was the. What else?
1: Orange juice. Orange juice. It delivers vitamin C, potassium, and helps absorb iron better.
2: Yeah, but a ton of sugar.
0: What helps you read better? Is there a fruit in there? Number 3.
1: Salmon. It has the omega-3 fats, the vitamin D, B vitamins, and supports heart function.
0: Number 4.
1: Spinach. It supplies iron, really magnesium, healthy. Vitamin K, and antioxidant plant compounds.
0: I actually like spinach salads.
1: Spinach,
0: I prefer it over lettuce.
2: Really?
0: Yeah.
2: Iceberg lettuce is disgusting.
0: Where are we at? 4 or 5?
1: I don't know, but it's yogurt, the next one.
0: You have the list in front of
1: it's
0: you.
1: It's not numbered. So I'm scrolling.
0: Number it. Say 1, 2, 3.
1: So yogurt provides calcium, probiotics, protein, and supports digestion and bone strength.
2: Okay.
1: I haven't ate yet today, guys.
2: Eating.
1: And then
2: sorry, Serena.
0: This is growth. It's all perspective. She either will take it and learn from it, or she'll be mad at you. And it's probably going to be the latter.
2: The second one.
0: Hold on.
1: Well, the next one's sweet potato.
2: I haven't ate yet. A lot of people say that. I will give her that one.
0: But just because they say it doesn't mean it's right.
2: People say, I seen this. That's wrong, too.
1: Well, the other day you said a word wrong, and then you got all offended when I corrected you.
2: That's incorrect.
3: And the crazy part is that he went to UCLA.
2: I did.
0: What's the last one?
1: Almonds.
0: Oh, yeah, I've always heard almonds are good for your abs, too. Did you know that?
1: I did not know that.
0: Almonds are good for abs.
1: It helps with daily energy balance.
0: I learned that from Omarion.
3: It's good for your cholesterol. Cholesterol, too.
0: Almonds?
3: Yeah.
0: You say almond or almond?
2: This is almond.
0: I've heard almond before.
2: My teacher used to say almond. Almonds.
0: Well, she was dumb.
2: This is why Matt thinks he's smart. That's why UCLA teacher.
0: Okay, coming up next, unrealistic expectations that are placed on mothers. We'll see if Serena agrees or not next.
3: Oh, dang.
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1: 99.5.
0: All right. I want to see what you guys think about this. Found it online. We'll share it and we'll see if Serena agrees or not. These are unrealistic expectations that are placed on mothers. Number one, always being available no matter how you feel.
1: Yes, but I feel like you have to do it.

0: job, right?
1: Mm-hmm.
2: Yeah.
0: Putting everyone else's needs before your own.
1: Yes.
0: Ooh, what about this? Unrealistic expectations placed on mothers managing the entire household without support.
1: Not at this moment, but I have felt that way. But again, it's just communication. And
2: yeah,
1: my husband, he does help a lot.
0: We were talking about this off the air the other day, bouncing back quickly after childbirth.
1: Oh, that's a big one. And I definitely feel that. I think it's just social media. And I also think it's a lot of men. Like, I don't know, lately I've been getting mean comments from men. It's been a couple times where, like, go to the gym or do this.
0: Wow.
1: And yes. Like, it's, I'm like, why are you being so mean? I do.
0: Making motherhood look easy and enjoyable at all times.
1: I think social media does that a lot, where people post and, like, they have it all together, where, yeah, sometimes, like, again, going back when I first had my daughter, we were eating out all the time, and I almost kind of felt bad about it, because I'm like, oh, we're like, I'm not feeding my kids healthy stuff. And then I was talking to another mom, and she's like, no, when we had our second kid, we were eating out all the time. We couldn't catch up. We were even paying for, like, a laundry service because we couldn't keep up with everything.
0: Guys, see, this is why I choose to not have them.
2: Yeah. Well, you're not having them.
1: But
2: the woman
1: brings
2: is.
1: It you a joy that you just can't explain.
0: Oh, that actually brings up a great point. Real quick, I had a DM from a guy. And how much longer do we have? Damn.
2: Can you say it in 20 seconds?
0: Okay. So this guy basically reached out, and he said that he gets upset when couples announce we're having a baby because you as a couple are not. The woman is. And the guys need to stop taking credit. Do you agree or disagree?
2: Oh, wow.
1: No, I know some women feel that way, but no, like, me and my husband, like, he's a big support system.
0: Hey,
1: so, like,
0: shout
1: we
0: out.
1: we are having a baby together. Like, he's going to...
0: Did you just body shame him? You called him big? What'd you say?
2: You called him a big supporter.
0: I'm just trolling.
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0: 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The Fred Show is on. 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
0: Kiki's in the bathroom. 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Search for The Fred Show. Stay or go. We'll debate some relationship drama. That's coming up. Waiting by the phone. Why did somebody get ghosted? $150 for Shelly in the showdown. A bunch of chances to win $1,000. Let's start the show, guys. It's Tuesday. It's The Fred Show. We're glad you're here.

0: left waiting by the phone? It's the Fred Show.
1: Hey, Wrigley. Good morning. Welcome to the show. How are you?
2: I'm doing good. Hoping I get some answers today.
1: Yeah.
2: I'm glad to be talking to you guys.
1: Well, we love answers. We love to try and get answers. That's what we're here. We are answer finders and waiting by the phone, trying to figure out why you may have been ghosted by this woman, Macy. And we need kind of the backstory. How did you guys meet? We want to know about any dates that you've been on and why you think you're being ghosted.
2: Yeah. So Macy and I, we met on Bumble. And we had some good conversation. We were talking about, you know, each other's interests. We both love dogs. We both love wine. And after dinner, we went out to a nice restaurant. It was a good conversation. I decided to bring her back to my place. And she agreed. Yeah, we went to my place and we hooked up, of course.
1: Of course, yeah.
2: And it was a good night.
1: It was a good night.
3: Always closes.
2: But
1: that's what they say about Wrigley. They always say Wrigley always closing.
3: 100%
1: is what they've been saying about you, Wrigley. So I'm surprised we're in this position. But anyway, so you closed the deal, and then what? I'm sorry, I interrupted you. It's very rude. I'm sorry.
2: Yeah. So I woke up in the middle of the night and she wasn't there. So it was strange, because like now I'm being ghosted. So I reached out to her, I texted her, and I haven't heard anything since. So I'm just like so confused, like what is going on? I thought we had a good night.
1: Yeah. So great dinner, great after the fact. You wake up, she's gone. No word from her since then. And you're like, how did we get all the way to that point and do all that? And I get someone who might want to leave and go home in the middle of the night, not maybe spend the night. But then why have I not heard from this person since then? And you're completely mystified.
2: I'm so confused. I'm still like, okay, what's going on?
1: Well, let's end the confusion, shall we? We're going to call Macy in just a second. Going to play a song, come back. We'll call her. Wrigley, you'll be on the phone at the same time. We're going to try and get you some answers. At some point, you're welcome to jump in on the call after we do. And hopefully we can straighten things out and set you guys up on another date that we pay for.
2: All right, let's see what we can do.
1: Let's see what happens next. Part 2 of Waiting by the Phone after this song on The Fred Show.

0: morning. It's the Fred Show, part two of Waiting by the Phone. Hey, Wrigley.
1: Yes.
0: Wrigley, always closing, Wrigley. So welcome back. We want to try and call this woman Macy on Waiting by the Phone. You guys met on one of the apps. You went on a date that you thought went really well. Great dinner, back to your place afterwards, all that. You wake up, she's gone, and you have not been able to get a hold of Macy since, and you'd like to know what's going on.
1: Yeah, I really want to know what's going on. This is crazy.
0: Well, what is it, though? We're going to call her now and figure this out. Good luck, Wrigley.
2: Hello?
0: Hi, is this Macy?
2: Yes, this is she.
0: Hey, Macy, good morning. My name is Fred. I'm calling from the Fred Show, the morning radio show, and I have to tell you that we are on the radio right now, and I would need your permission to continue with the call. Can we chat for just a second on the air? You can hang up at any time.
2: Sure.
0: Thank you. I know you're skeptical. I understand that, but we're calling on behalf of a guy who says he met you on Bumble named Wrigley, and you guys went on a date recently.
2: Yeah.
0: So what happened with this guy? Because we just spent a few minutes talking to him, and he said that he felt like your date went really well. He didn't get too specific. He said dinner. He said back to your place, or his place, rather. He said that you guys had some stuff in common. He woke up, you were gone, and he hasn't been able to get a hold of you since. Why is that?
2: Yeah, so I met him on Bumble, and, like, we connected when we went to dinner. It was really good. Like, he gave me a whole speech about, like, how he never, ever brings girls back to his house. But because our date went so well, he was like, I want you to come back to mine. And I was like, okay, like, cool, you know, like, part two. And he just kept reiterating, like, I never do this. Like, you're so special. Like, I just can't believe that I'm doing this. And I was like, oh, okay. Like, you know, heard it before, but I'm starting to believe him. Like, you know, like, I am special. And so we get to the place, and it's like, unreal. Like, it's two stories, high rise, huge windows, and there's even like a bellman. Like, he is like everything that you could imagine. Like, it's just a huge place. So I'm like, oh my god, like, this guy's loaded. And it's like, while we're still there, he's still telling me, like, oh, I just feel so weird doing this. Like, I just never do this. Like, you're really special. I'm like, okay, cool. So then we go, we have some wine, and we talk for a little bit. Really great vibes. And then we, like, you know, end up hooking up or whatever. So get this. I wake up in the middle of the night because I'm, like, thirsty because of all that wine we drink. And so I'm looking in the cabinets for, you know, a glass so I can get some water. And I find this booklet. And the booklet has the Wi-Fi code. The booklet has the house rules. The booklet has the couple that actually owns the property. Oh. And I was like,
0: so he took you to, like, an Airbnb then?
2: He took me to an Airbnb. And it's like, it's just crazy because you're telling me I'm special. You don't do this. And the whole time it was a setup. Like, I just felt really betrayed.
0: I'm going to try and give him the benefit of the doubt. I'm sorry to interrupt you, Macy, but, like, maybe he doesn't take girls home all the time. And maybe he, I have no idea what he was doing in an Airbnb, but it was a nice one. He paid for that. I just want to be clear. So he's posing. I just want to be clear. Like, you're saying that he's trying to misrepresent himself.
2: Yeah, and, like, that's the thing. Like, it would have been okay if he had told me, like, hey, I have an Airbnb for us. But the fact that he tried to make it like this was his place, he never said it was an Airbnb.
0: Did he tell you that? Did he tell you we're going to my house?
2: Yes. He said we're going to go back to my place. Okay. So it's just like he's trying to be something that he wasn't. And it's like, I liked him well enough that I didn't care where he stayed.
0: Is he from out of town? Is there a reason why he would have an Airbnb, or does he live with mom and dad and he has to get the Airbnb to, like, get it
2: on? Bumble. We had a 5-mile difference. Like, I don't understand why he would do this.
0: Okay. Let me bring Wrigley in. I have a lot of questions. I forgot to mention that Wrigley is here. I'm very forgetful. I get caught up in the story. Wrigley, so you were posing then. You were trying to make her think you were something that you weren't.
1: Actually, no, I wasn't. See, if she was actually here, and, you know, stayed the night, I would have explained to her that this was actually my parents' place and they're actually going to be giving me that entire apartment. So yeah, like, that actually is my place. I just don't bring, you know, people over because my parents are often there.
0: So you get the Airbnb from mom and dad to smash?
1: I'm ashamed about that.
0: Like, you go, hey, mom and dad, I need the Airbnb this weekend so I can get it on. Or are you living there and then they sometimes Airbnb it, or what's the story?
1: No, they sometimes Airbnb it. So yeah, that's why you saw the Wi-Fi password and the picture in the binder was from my parents. So yeah, that actually is my place, Macy.
2: You know, the fact that you're lying to me is like, still is crazy because the people on the picture didn't even look like you. Like, they were black. You were white. Is there something that we don't know?
0: Hey, now, hold on. I mean,
3: were you adopted?
1: Yeah, those are my adopted parents.
3: This man. Sure. Fred, what? Yeah, we
0: really? Well, so this, wow. Okay, so I just want to be clear about this. The Airbnb is actually yours via your adopted parents, and they allow you to use it, and someday it will be yours, but not. So do you live there? Where do you live when it's not being Airbnb? Like
4: with his wife and kids. Yeah.
0: Mm-hmm. Like, where do you live when they need to air, when your adopted parents need to Airbnb this thing? I'm trying here, guys. I'm trying. Where do you live then?
1: We've been fortunate enough to have multiple properties. You know?
0: Oh, I see. We have multiple properties. You're not buying this, Kiki?
3: At all. Not at all. Like, his wife and kids live 5 minutes away from her around the corner. He done rented this Airbnb, trying to be slick and take her back. Girl, no, absolutely okay. not.
5: Did the people have the same last name as him? Like,
0: or do you even know his last name?
2: No, like, I don't know his last name, but I have eyes and I can see, and I know that's not his parents' place.
0: All right. So, but you're standing right, by this.
1: You can believe what you want to believe, Macy.
0: Okay. So
2: you're literally delusional.
0: So he's lying and posing as someone else. And Macy, you're not going to believe any other story. I just want to be clear about this. So there will not be a second date.
2: No second date. I mean, do y'all believe this story?
6: No.
3: That's enough for me.
0: An awful lot of holes in the story and then some strange coincidences and other things. But I'm not really buying it. All right, look. Macy, thank you for your time. Wrigley, I don't know what's true, but she's not interested in finding out. I'm sorry.
1: It is what it is.
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5: Lots of people talking about Kendrick Lamar right now after fans notice his Not Like Us videos here from YouTube only to reappear later with its view count reset back to zero after previously topping 400 million. Kendrick also briefly removed and re-uploaded Luther, that's his song with SZA, while his album GNX temporarily vanished from some streaming services. Now, his Drake diss track Euphoria also disappeared before returning later in the day. My only guess is that Drake is dropping Iceman Friday, so he's either trying to just mess with him and get in his head, or he's trying to prove maybe that he can do those numbers again and still beat Drake with old material and his new album. I don't know. That's my best guess, but he's certainly up to something, and I'm trying to figure it out. Did any of you guys watch Westworld?
6: No.
5: People loved it. No. Like, I know my friend married into a family that does themed holiday cards every year, and they literally did.
6: That would be a family I wouldn't marry into.
5: I know, so. I know. Yeah.
6: In fact, let me add that to the list of things I'm going to ask my future life partner, what whomever. Do you guys do themed?
5: For me, it's do you guys run marathons? I'm like,
6: you're right. Right? Do you run the Thanksgiving 5K?
5: I'm not. I'm not.
6: The answer is yes. If you run the Christmas Day hot chocolate and marshmallow run or whatever, then the answer is no.
5: I'm not turkey trotting. No, I want to eat and I want to chill. But yeah, so they do that, and they did a Westworld themed one this year. It's the only thing I can think of. People were crazy for the show, but a new Westworld movie is officially in the works. A reboot for Warner Brothers. The writer behind Jurassic Park has been hired to write this new version of the classic sci-fi thriller, originally created a while ago, I think 1973. They made a movie and it followed tourists visiting a futuristic Wild West theme park filled with lifelike robots that suddenly turn deadly, which sounds terrifying. The franchise later inspired HBO's hit show Westworld. Evan Rachel Wood was in it, a lot of people, and it was canceled in 2022 after four seasons. I know a lot of people were bummed, but I don't have any more details in terms of what the plot is going to be or how it's going to be continued, who's coming back, but I do know people were crazy for that, so I wanted to let you know. Are Cardi B and Stefan Diggs back together? I don't know. I tried to avoid doing this story yesterday. She was at some Mother's Day event with him over the weekend, and apparently she decided to give him another shot. I know she still has strong feelings. I'm assuming that him getting that win in court, you know, maybe helped things along, but they were spotted doing some family stuff. And remember, his mom was spotted having a great old time at her concert a couple weeks ago. So I can't keep up, but that's the latest on those two. And the Red Hot Chili Peppers sold their music catalog to Warner for more than $300 million, which is pretty impressive. Rumored in February of last year that they were looking to sell, and it was expected to go to them. They joined Warner Records in the 90s, and they have been with them since 1991's Blood Sugar Sex Magik, which is pretty wild. Don't know other details, but that's a lot of money for them. And if you want to catch up on anything you missed from our show, you can always do that on the iHeartRadio app. It's always free. Also, if you want to follow us on social, Fred Show Radio on YouTube. We go live throughout the show, as well as Instagram and the Fred Show TikTok.
6: You say the Red Hot Chili Peppers, and I'm reminded that this is no surprise to anyone, but like in, I don't know, middle school, I guess it would have been, when we had little parties or dances at school, I was the one who DJ'd essentially. Which is, there's nothing nerdier than that, which is, shouldn't surprise anybody. But, I will never forget, I want to say it was maybe fifth grade, maybe it was fifth grade, I think, when, I played Red Hot Chili Peppers, Give It Away.
5: Oh boy.
6: Ooh, yeah. And you gotta remember, like, you're in fifth grade, how old are you? 10 or something? I don't know. Younger?
7: Yeah.
5: teen.
6: Something like that. And so I don't know that I even necessarily fully understood what the song meant, nor did any of my peers. I think we listened to it. I mean, think of the songs that we listened to, especially in the 90s. You know, growing up, Color Me Bad, I Want to Sex You Up, and all this stuff that we're singing along to. And so I played this song, and I will never forget the teacher running from the back of the room with all of her speed and might. I've never seen anyone move this fast, including Olympians, to come and be, Christopher, we can't play that one. You know, and then it was on to, hey, can I see the songs that you have? But that was an especially filthy song.
5: Hilarious.
6: Grew up with this, like, what song do you remember growing up to singing along to as a kid? And you, like Bust a Move by Young MC. I remember, and I'm that old, I guess. But I had no idea what any of those words really meant when I was really little, but I could tell you every word to the song.
5: For me, it was like, it was more, not the overt sexual songs, but like, it was the ones where they hit it. Like, for example, in Bewitched, like, I'm in my backyard choreographing a dance with my friends and I'm singing, I have a house with windows and doors. I'll show you mine if you show me yours. Like, that's, they're not talking about homes. You know, they're not. I'm a genie in a bottle, baby. You got to rub me the right way. Like, I'm literally doing a belly dance, like, for my parents who are like, girl, you know?
7: It was Genuine Pony for me. that was the one.
5: We watched Paulina get thrown around to that song.
8: That happened. That happened in real life.
6: We did.
7: Why were you thrown around?
6: Didn't we? That did happen.
8: Very drunk. It was my birthday. And my lovely friends at work, the Fred Show, they threw me a little party. Well, they didn't throw me a party, but we did it live. I think it was like a
5: hangout. It was for you. Don't worry about it.
8: It was for me. Yeah.
6: We had a boy band cover band play an event, and a lot of people came. And part of it was that you got picked up and sort of one of the performers.
5: Well, then you went missing and we couldn't find you and do the plan, which is the most Paulina thing. So we're trying to find her and somebody else was going to go in your place and then thank goodness.
8: Yeah, they almost put in our good friend Faith.
5: They almost
8: put her up there to get thrown around.
6: Liquid Dreams by O-Town.
5: Oh, yeah.
6: Yeah.
7: It's not about that.
6: Give It to You, Jordan Knight. Yeah, he certainly was, wasn't he? Yeah, these are more like 2000s, but it turns out a lot of songs that we grew up listening to and singing along to were really absolutely filthy. To Become One, Spice Girls.
5: Right, yeah.
6: Mm. Any Shaggy song. Yeah, we all sang those.
5: Right, you know, like, cheating is okay, just deny it. You know? It wasn't me.
6: It wasn't. I can keep going, but these are all songs that as kids we sing. And then my nieces know every lyric to every song, which I don't understand how, because I don't know where they're listening to this, because my sister is the one who controls all the, but like, I think they're born now. It's like stock in children that they know every Taylor Swift lyric.
5: I was going to say, thank goodness for her, because
6: it comes pre-installed, I think.
5: At least there's some like PG songs.
6: That's true. That's the we are, but then hearing my little 5-year-old niece, we are never, ever, ever getting back together. Like, no idea what she's talking about. But she sings it. Yeah. The 90s were a wild time. The 90s were a while, as I'm going through this list of songs that we all sang.
5: I mean, even that, what was that? Sex, baby, sex, baby. The Animal Planet song? Oh, like, why are we singing that? Oh my gosh, it's got Bloodhound Gang?
6: Yeah.
5: It's driving me nuts.
6: Oh, that was pretty specific what that one was.
5: Well, yeah. Yeah, that's fair. You know what?
6: Wasn't much mystery there on that one, actually.
5: Yeah.
6: I think I knew what they did on the Discovery Channel, but.

0: It's the Fred Show. Paulina, when you were naming Gigi, your daughter, how did you decide Gigi? Because I'm looking at the top baby names of 2025, because you sent them to me, actually. And I guess what I'm wondering is, are people actually looking at this and going, Liam, number one, yeah, that's the one. Or like, you know, what was your inspiration for Gigi?
1: The inspiration was I had a couple of other names planned, and my husband said no, which I hated. My mom said she couldn't pronounce some of them, which was not true. So I had to pick something simple, and then I liked it because her last name is Godinez. So I was like, okay, Gigi, right? Gabriella Godinez. I feel like it's an older name, kind of, but it's also, like, you can say it in Polish and Spanish. So I was like, I kind of like it. But if I had to go back, I would pick one of my OG names. I would.
2: Really?
1: I
2: think,
0: What were the names?
1: I think so. I love the name Aries.
3: Oh, that's pretty.
1: And she is an Aries, and I know an Aries, and I'm like, that's a pretty name, but I was not allowed to have that one. I liked Camila a lot, too. That's a little, it's very familiar, I think, too. But I had to listen to everybody else around me, because it's what I do best, is listen to everyone's opinions and then go with it.
0: Like, how do you think these names become so popular that they're are enough to, do you think people hear, oh, I like the name Liam, and then they do it? And then, or it was Liam, Noah, Oliver, Theodore,
1: yeah.
0: Henry, James, Elijah, Mateo, William, and Lucas, the top 10 male baby names. So is that what happens? Like, I don't know. Oh, my friend is, because if my friend says I'm naming my kid Liam, then I can't.
2: You'd be surprised.
1: Right.
0: That's messed up.
2: It's so messed up. But women have to keep their names a secret. It's crazy.
4: They still making Theodores.
2: Theodore is great. Like, here's my baby Theodore.
4: Yeah. Right.
0: Well, like, I assume it becomes a Teddy or a Theo or a Ted or something like that.
1: No, yeah. That's very
0: Olivia,
1: true.
0: Charlotte, Emma, Amelia, Sophia, Mia, Isabella, Evelyn, Sophia, and Eliana are the top 10 girls' names of 2025. I just wonder how this happens. Like, it's uncouth. If your friend says, I'm naming my kid Charlotte, then you don't get to go, okay, I am too, and then so am I. You know, it's not like you go to the restaurant. It's like, you know, what are you going to have for dinner? I'm going to have the chicken. I want that too. I mean, so how does this happen that names catch fire? Like, do people go and research, like, do they go look at this list to decide how to name their kid?
1: I think it's like when names go in rotation, right, every 10-20 years, like, how many Jessicas or Ashleys did we all go to, like, grammar school with?
2: You know what
1: they
2: mean? Don't make new Pams anymore,
1: they
2: you
1: don't
2: know
1: make Pams, but
2: here's my baby Pam, right, and that's
1: know,
2: my mom's
1: we know a ton of Pams, right?
3: So many older Ashleys.
1: Yeah,
2: so many. Oh my gosh.
0: Yeah.
3: Shout out to the Theodores, though.
1: Yeah, shout out to you.
0: Yeah, to you
1: Theodore.
0: You are, if you're

0: Go ahead. Listen all you want. We'll make more. Everywhere you
1: go. 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
0: Just search for The Fred Show on the iHeartRadio app. Hey. Yeah. More Fred Show next. Right here.
2: 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Well, the person staring at me in the mirror is definitely not the same person that could pull off bootcut jeans. 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

0: City.
1: You hurt yourself in an embarrassing way. Oh, do tell.
2: I went to the ER last year, and that was because my husband dropped me from a sex swing.
1: Now, okay.
3: Hey, girl.
1: So, well, why? How did he drop you? Was he trying to load you up in there? Well, not like that. You know what I mean?
4: The Fred Show is on.
1: You know what I meant, though. Was he trying to install you into them? I mean, what, I don't know. What,
3: install? Yeah, it's only getting worse.
1: Stop. What are you saying? Like, get up in there.
3: Oh, no.
5: I don't know. That's one thing I have not tried yet. It seems humbling to just be waiting there.
1: It really does, doesn't it? There's a lot of trust required because I think once you're in that situation, then you're not. You need help. You need help both ways. You know what I mean?
5: Yeah.
1: Yeah. Good morning, everybody. That's how we start Tuesday. It's Tuesday, May 12th. The Fred Show's on. Hi, Kaylin.
5: Hey there.
1: Good morning, Jason Brown.
6: Hi.
1: Hi, Paulina.
7: Hey.
1: You don't have one of those, do you?
7: No, not that I recall.
1: You're all into some stuff over there at the house, but I didn't know.
7: Yeah. I mean, I would not be opposed to it, but like you said, I'm not going to be waiting on a swing for Hoppy to get to the room. Like, I'm not doing that.
1: I'll be right back. I'm going to make a sandwich. You're like, you're leaving me like this?
7: Right. Yeah, no.
1: No. Kiki, how you doing?
8: Good morning.
1: I know you're into that. I know you got one of those.
8: Well, I would need somewhere to hang it. That's my biggest issue. Whole house will come down.
5: Stop.
1: Kiki.
8: Like, Kiki. Why we keep replacing doors in my house?
1: You need a load-bearing wall is all you need.
8: Maybe I need more than that. Okay.
1: I've learned a lot about this in House Hunters renovation. You know, how they're able to take pillars out by putting LVLs in and things like that. And I could basically do, I'm basically a contractor now. Because I've watched a lot of House Hunters renovation, I feel like I could totally handle it. Oh. Like, you want those pillars? How they load bearing? That's all right. We'll bring in the LVL. I don't know what that means exactly, but I know that it means that they can spread the load out across the roof so that I can take the pillars out and I can have more of an open concept.
8: Oh,
1: yeah.
8: Look at you. Mm-hmm.
1: Yeah. Wow. Bella Hamid's here on the phone and the text. We've covered a lot in the first 5 minutes. 855-591-1035. You can call and text the same number. This hour, blogs, the entertainment report, and headlines. What are you working on, Kay, for the report?
5: We need to talk about this Hollywood actor that Hayden Panettiere is talking about in her new memoir. Also, we need to discuss Michael Jackson's tour diet. I got a copy of it somehow, and it's interesting.
1: Okay.
5: Yeah.
1: I can only imagine.
5: Oh, honestly. Yeah. There's dinner, dessert, everything. So you're in for a ride.
1: Bonus fun fact, and this is for you, Kaylin. As you know, we all do deep research. Maybe you don't know. Deep, deep, deep preparation for the program. Just all day, just pouring over documents and records and things like that. And I came up with something in researching the fun fact that I thought it just was really appropriate for you, Kaylin, especially. Here's the word.
9: Anatidiphobia.
1: Anantidephobia.
5: Felt that on my neck.
1: Yeah, hello.
9: Anantidephobia. Phobia.
1: Anantidephobia is what it is, and that's how you say it. It's a term for the fear that a duck or a goose is secretly watching you.
5: Yeah. Yes. I have three of those fears. Yep. Mm-hmm.
1: And I don't know if you inspired a movement, Kaylin, or if it's because we went viral with goose content last week when you were nearly eaten by a goose that you walked up on in the goose's house.
5: Yeah.
1: A goose that had a name, Pepita. Mm-hmm. Goose protecting her babies in her house, and you for some reason decided that you should have a full-on conversation with Pepita, and then you got eaten in the face.
5: Yeah, that's
1: goose.
5: On me.
1: But now a lot of goose content's popping up on my TikTok, and I'm trying to figure out, you know, if that was already there or if it's like people saw your video and said, no, I've got one too of the time that a goose chased me around.
5: I mean, I hope I inspired people to share their stories. I mean, I am a proud survivor, and it was hard for me to come forward, but I did, you know, I hope curate a comfortable space for other people to do the same, and they have been both privately and publicly. So thank you for standing with me.
1: Thanks for being so brave, honestly.
5: You know what? You're welcome. Only for you guys.
1: Not that you really had a choice, because as soon as I saw your face dripping in blood from the goose attack, there was no way that wasn't coming up.
5: Right.
1: However, thank you for being so brave to own it, because you could have been like, oh, Fred, that never happened. But it did. No, it definitely happened.
5: Hey, anything, if it made you guys happy or get a chuckle, that's what I'm here for, you know? I'm happy.
1: But I wanted you to learn that word. I wanted you to make sure you knew it. Now, do you feel... Do you have a different kind of feeling now when you see a bird or a goose after being attacked? Like, is it a little PTSD? Like, when you're walking down the sidewalk and you see a goose, you now cross the street? Or, I mean, how are we coping?
5: So I have realized that now, and this is, like, actually, I'm being very serious. It's all birds now. I don't know if you noticed, Paulina, like, when a bird came near our car or your car the other day when we were driving to work, like, had, like, a visceral reaction, and that's new for me.
7: Yeah, I wondered why that was.
5: Yeah, because I wasn't scared of any bird. Uh-huh. Now all birds kind of make me uneasy. I feel like they're all watching me and they're going to attack me.
1: Well, there's a word for that, and it's the one I just told you.
5: Mm-hmm.
1: Antidiaphobia.
5: Yeah.
1: Is how you say it. So I just wanted you to make sure you're fully informed, and I'm sorry that you suffer from this. And unfortunately, our health insurance doesn't cover much in the mental health realm, so you're going to have to live with it for the rest of your life. I'm sorry. Headlines, biggest stories of the day after Olivia Dean. Back in 2 minutes, it's The Fred Show.

0: is on. Fred's biggest stories of the day.
1: A bunch of texts, 855-591-1035. LVL, laminated veneer lumber. Obviously. I mean, guys, I'm a contractor. Come on. Come on. Huh? You want me to renovate your house? What do you mean, huh? I just explained LVL from the House Center's renovation. You can follow along, Jason.
2: Only
1: LVL.
2: Veneers I know are teeth. That's same all girl. I know. I don't know
1: what you're saying. That's what we're using.
2: What else are you talking about?
1: We're using teeth to take out pillars so that we can have more of an open concept, Jason.
2: Got it. Okay.
1: Have you heard about the goose that chases people on a college campus? Not sure what college, though. That is terrifying. No, I haven't heard about that. Kaylin's story is saving lives. I was on a walk this weekend, and there was a goose with babies on the path, and I walked so far around them so I didn't get attacked.
3: See? I'm happy to help.
1: Yeah. No, you are saving lives. What a brave soldier you are.
3: Some call me a hero, but I would never say that about myself.
1: I know you wouldn't say that about yourself. But,
3: right. But some have been saying.
1: A lot of people around you are saying it.
3: Everyone says it.
1: The word hero is coming up a lot, I've noticed.
3: Right.
1: I've tried not to repeat it because I don't want your head to get much bigger. Right. But you know, I understand. Also, people wanted to know if there's an update on Paulina's car. If you remember last week, she got, or 2 weeks ago, whenever it was, her car was stolen from in front of her home. And what is the update?
3: The update is I will be getting a new vehicle. So shout out to me. I can't like be right.
1: But you recovered the car.
3: I recovered the car. I still have the, when they took it to the pound or whatever they're calling it, the place where they tow your car. Yeah, they tow your car.
1: The impound?
3: Yeah, that pound. They wrote on my car with marker and I told Jason, I'm like, I gotta call Mike cause I need a whole new windshield. I can't
4: it
3: get that marker.
4: Come off.
3: It's not coming off, you guys.
4: I rode around with that paint on my car for years.
3: Yes. So I look a little crazy right now.
1: So this is what they draw on the windshield, that they draw on with a marker when you're impounded, when correct, your car's towed or whatever, to label it or something, and then that never comes off?
3: Never. No, they say there's like things you can use, like nail polish remover, this and that. I'm like, ugh. I scrubbed it off with like Clorox wipe, but I had to scrub. Like my nails came off.
2: Oh, no. I need a marker, that
1: just
2: is.
1: Start over. New car.
3: I think I want to, yeah.
1: Just start from scratch.
3: It was such a silly production. This whole thing to me is so, like, I'm so numb to life lately that I'm just like, this is so goofy. And I want to keep it moving.
1: I love you so much, P, but I was convinced that we were going to hear later in the day that you had just left the car somewhere else and forgot about it. That's what I thought.
3: I wish that was the situation. Every morning now I walk out and I'm like, well, what's today going to bring? Is my car going to be there? Oh. Is my house going to be there?
1: Don't you think the reason you contend the reason that your car was recovered not far from your home is because your tires were so bad that they popped on the guy?
3: So, yes, I drive around with low tire pressure. It's not my finest moment in life. I do admit that. And one of them had, like, already gotten really low that I had to replace it. Then I got a nail in the other back one, and I'm like, this is going to pop. And lo and behold, it popped. So I had to get a new tire. I got to go see Mike. I have a lot to do with this car before I can turn her back in.
1: Yeah, I mean, that's great for preventing theft, I guess. But I might have good air pressure and good tires, like for my own safety.
3: For life,
1: if I were you.
3: Yeah,
1: right, just
3: yeah,
1: for like just you and
3: my daughter. Yeah, to be
1: your
3: safe.
1: Daughter, you know, those of us who ride in your car. You know, you might want to think about it.
3: Yeah. No wonder you don't get in the car with me no more. It makes sense now.
2: That's I got a guy, Paulina.
3: Yeah, you do got a guy.
1: If only we had someone that could give us discount auto repair. If only we knew someone.
3: No, he is that guy. He hooks me up.
1: Biggest stories of the day. There's a heat wave that's blanketing the West this week. Millions across the western part of the country are facing triple-digit heat as temperatures could reach 15 to 30 degrees above average beginning today. Forecasters say the high temperatures are likely to peak early this week as a ridge of high pressure, Jason. I know what you know.
2: Ooh, high
1: ridge
2: pressure.
1: It's a ridge.
2: Yes, a ridge of high pressure.
1: Will be situated over the region, allowing warmth to increase alongside dry and sunny conditions. During this period, more than 60 daily record highs are in jeopardy across 10 states. Phoenix 110 today, Vegas 100, and the last time that Phoenix hit triple digits in May was 1989. Shout out to my parents who get to live with that. And then they want to know why I haven't come around. I'm like, well, I'm not coming around until November or something.
4: That's terrible.
1: Because it's 110 there today, and I'm all set with that. With gas prices averaging $4.52 a gallon nationally, up more than $1.50 since the Iran war began on February 28th. President Trump announced yesterday that he would like to temporarily suspend the federal gas tax and called on Congress to deliver. We've been talking about this for a couple of days. The federal gas tax, first created in 1932, stands at 18.4 cents per gallon for regular gas, 24.4 cents for diesel. and funds the Highway Trust Fund. The Congressional Budget Office projects that the fund could run out of money by 2028 at current spending levels. A five-month suspension alone would cost an estimated $17 billion. Guys, you need to be careful out here in these streets, okay? Syphilis cases are exploding across the U.S. Was exploding the word to use in the story? Syphilis cases are exploding. Well, doctors warn that the sexually transmitted infection can quietly cause serious heart damage if it goes untreated. Researchers say that syphilis cases have surged more than 80% in recent years, a specific kind of syphilis passed from pregnant mothers to babies also is sharply rising. The disease is usually associated with sores or rashes. Mm-hmm. Experts say untreated infections can eventually attack the brain, nerves, and cardiovascular system. This is bad, guys. Health experts are urging more routine testing, especially since syphilis rates are now at their highest levels in decades. Exploding, guys.
5: This is terrible. We already running from the hoe virus or whatever it's called. Now we got this. This is too much.
3: Yes.
1: The hoe. Yes, that's what the
5: hoe virus.
1: The Hanta virus.
5: Yeah. And now I'm like you. I don't even want to go on a cruise. It's terrible.
1: Yeah, because you might wind up with that hoe virus. Right. Exploding. Yeah. LeBron James had 24 points and 14 rebounds in the final game of his 23rd season. He missed a driving bank shot with 20 seconds left that would have put the Lakers ahead. Lakers were then swept in the playoffs. And the reason I bring up this story is because the 41-year-old says that he hasn't decided whether to play next season or not. So was that LeBron James's last game? Jason Brown, our vice president of sports reporting.
3: He stepped out for the minute. I think
5: LeBron just called, actually.
3: LeBron called him. He stepped out. Yeah. He will report back, though, shortly.
1: You can't just be... When I am broadcasting remotely, you can't just get up and leave and not tell me.
5: Well, he's getting you the answer. LeBron actually is on the phone. I think he's going to confirm the story.
3: This is journalism, Fred. Groundbreaking journalism right now,
1: Someone needs to give me a video feed or something because I'm in here by myself and then people just up and down doing voices.
3: Well, he's off the phone with LeBron, so ask whatever you need to ask.
2: Sorry.
5: LeBron said this is the last
1: thing. Jason, I'm talking to you. You just, right in the middle of the sentence, you just get up and walk out. I'm like, really? That's where we're at now? And I realize that you're a high-level executive.
2: You got to handle business.
1: Okay. Well, you can tell business to wait till we're not doing our business. However, are you upset that LeBron James, do you believe LeBron James has played his last game?
2: Yeah, we don't like him, right? Mm-mm.
5: Okay. That's not nice.
2: Right? Okay. Like, we don't like his attitude.
1: Then it's fine. Go back to your phone call. I don't. A lot of people don't like LeBron, but I have a feeling that... I think LeBron's the kind of guy that's going to announce that it's his last season so he can get all the glory. Because when you do that and you're as big as he is, then every city you go to, they honor you, basically. So you get honored, you know, whatever it is, 32 times, which I guess would get kind of annoying. But, like, I would think the NBA would want him to do that, too, because then it's going to sell out arenas that wouldn't normally sell out because it would be people who are able to see his last game, you know, in their city or whatever.
5: Yep.
1: So I feel like both he and the NBA are going to be like, no, bro, like one more year and announce it. And then we're going to make a whole big thing out of it and make a lot of money.
5: Absolutely. If I was him, I would say this is my last game, like fake you out and then come back again, do another year and then finally have my little, you know, end run.
1: Okay. Mm-hmm. All right. I know you guys are wondering, American Idol has crowned a winner. Mm. The 24th season, Hannah Harper. Congratulations. We'll never hear about her again. And
3: you know,
1: it's
3: her,
1: unfortunate.
2: I watched it last night, actually.
3: What?
1: Is she good?
2: Yes, but I like Jordan, the guy, better. But it's okay.
1: Remember when you won that show or when you came in the top two or three? Like, it really changed your life. Like, that was exciting. Like, the early seasons of American Idol, when you won and something was really going to happen. Like, your song was going to get played on the radio and whatever. I feel bad for these people now because, yeah, you got a bunch of press, but I don't... Who won last year? I don't remember. Who won the year before that? I don't know.
5: Yeah.
1: It's not quite the same anymore.
5: Not at all.
1: Okay, I can tell you guys are broken up about it. A man who allegedly stole and swallowed Tiffany diamonds is representing himself in court. Last year, the story of a guy in Florida who allegedly stole and swallowed a bunch of diamonds from Tiffany's and then pooped them out 2 weeks later went viral. And now we have an update. This guy named Jathan His name is Jason.
3: No, no, arrest him. Put him in jail. I don't care what he did.
1: We couldn't decide between Jonathan and Jason. So we went with Jason.
3: He's my baby Jason.
1: Or Jay. We went with Jason instead. He's representing himself in court. And despite the police having x-rays of the diamonds inside of him and the cops being there when the earrings were retrieved, he has requested a plea deal and said that he, I don't know. I guess he's not fully admitting that he did it, but they have pictures of the, of it inside of him. And then they watched him, you know, excrete them, if that's the word you want to use. So yeah, explosion. But they watched. So yeah, I don't think you're getting out of this one. It's National Fibromyalgia Awareness Day and National. I want to make sure I say this right. Sapphire, is it Segula Day? A day of gratitude for single parents of special needs children to remind them that their service and sacrifices of love are seen, appreciated, and not in vain. I hope I said that right. That's a very nice day today. The Entertainment Report blogs and Stay or Go will debate some relationship drama all coming up. Friends show.

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1: Hayden Panettiere has been on a press tour in support of her new memoir and recalled being 18 years old when someone she trusted brought her on a boat and led her into a small room and placed her onto a bed next to an undressed and very famous man without her warning. And she had no idea what was happening. She said she immediately went into survival mode and escaped the room, so she didn't do what was being expected of her. But she said that whole experience left her feeling betrayed. And, you know, she thought she had people protecting her, but they weren't. She now realizes how vulnerable she really was at the age, despite believing she was mature. And she made it sound like this was a massive A-lister and sort of, you know, she was being served to him on a platter, which is heartbreaking. She also is pushing back on claims that she abandoned her daughter, Kaya, after her daughter moved to Ukraine to live with her ex, who's a boxer. She said she was struggling, and in order to be the best mom, she had to get help and give up that custody. But she says they have a good relationship now, and they speak a lot. So, I don't know. I'm still worried about her. I don't know. I've been watching interviews. This is just my opinion, but I hope she's okay. And that's all I really want to say, because I don't know. My spidey senses are going up. Morgan Wallen's upcoming concert at the University of Florida is being praised for taking accessibility to a new level for the first time in the Swamp Stadium. You know what I'm talking about, Jason?
2: Yeah.
1: Sports reporter Swamp.
2: Yeah.
1: A blind fan will receive live audio description during the show. So a professional narrator will describe everything happening on stage in real time, including lighting, stage movement, crowd reactions, and other visual moments, so visually impaired fans can fully experience the concert. To the effort is being organized by nonprofit groups working with the university, and advocates say it could become a model for future stadium concerts across the country. One organizer said it's about making sure blind fans get the same full entertainment experience as everyone else. And I know they're coming out with things also for, you know, football fans that they can use while they're watching the game, or while they're, you know, while the game is on. And so I think it's pretty cool. Also, you know, now that he's brought out Caitlin Clark and he does this whole walkout thing, he's on tour, you know, again, and everyone is guessing who's being brought out for different cities. I saw a rumor that people think Tom Brady might come out in Detroit because he went to U of M. I really don't think so, but hey.
3: Didn't he come out in Vegas? I thought he's already done a walk with him. Maybe not. Maybe Tom Brady didn't.
1: They were together during the Super Bowl. Maybe he already did do it. You might be right. Somebody look that up for me while I tell you about Michael Jackson's tour diet, because I found alleged flight logs that were supposedly his, and this photo is making it rounds. It looks old-timey, so I think it may be legit, but it says passenger name, Michael Jackson, and then they do food and beverage preferences. So as for food, breakfast, okay. KFC original chicken breasts, mashed potatoes, corn biscuits, scrambled eggs with strawberry jelly, gravy, and spray butter. Gotta be spray. Salmon lox, low-fat wheat bagels, low-fat cream cheese, fruit plate, and separately, whole fruit, especially oranges, now, grapes, apples, and bananas. You're thinking about
3: to say. Why are we doing the low-fat?
1: Correct.
3: Why are we doing low? I mean, we're having KFC.
1: Right. Spray butter.
3: And spray butter.
1: And then
3: we need low-fat bagels and cream cheese. Like, why splurge, or not? Why not splurge there? I guess
1: cut it where you can. I mean, for lunch he's having, you guessed it, KFC original chicken breasts, mashed potatoes, gravy on the side, corn on the cob, biscuits with strawberry jelly and spray butter. If traveling for a number of consecutive days, will try other forms of chicken, but would still like KFC.
4: I've never been more proud to work there.
1: Okay, yes. 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KFC original chicken breasts, mashed potatoes, gravy, corn on the cob, biscuits, strawberry jelly, and spray butter. 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He eats mostly gum and mints for dessert, or will pick at his whole fruit. Now, for beverages, white wine in a Diet Coke can on every flight.
4: Period.
1: 7-Up, Orange Crush, or Fruit Punch with some tequila, gin, or Crown. Ooh. Additional comments, the gum gotta be Big Red. Lots of different gums and mitts, though, and he will have cheese and crackers and fruit plates on very short flights. And then they say he's a very timid flyer, but he will get out of his seat during takeoff and landing, which is not supposed to happen. Be prepared to clean a lot after he deplanes. No chocolate, peanut butter, broccoli, or strong-scented foods. So That is Michael's very particular food diet. I often wonder, you know, what would be on yours, you guys's, if you had like very specific ones, because I feel like I could guess some of them, but that's your random fact.
3: That dude ate KFC chicken breasts for every meal.
1: Right.
3: And was as skinny as he was.
1: Yeah. Well, I mean, he was dancing his little butt off, so I guess. But
3: that's the problem. I need to dance my little butt off, and then I'll be that skinny too, I guess.
1: You just need to moonwalk, and then you can eat whatever you want. 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
3: Here's why I'm not skinny. It's not I'm not eating the KFC chicken breasts for three meals a day. Usually it's just two. You know, for lunch I usually do something more sensible like a Big Mac.
1: Right.
3: But I'm not skinny because I order a lot of DoorDash, and I'm. Look, I mean, I'm a single guy. You've already heard my rant about cooking for one. I think unless you want to eat the same thing over and over again, which I don't, then I think cooking for one can be futile. And I don't really do it. I wind up wasting a lot of food. I'm not suggesting I'm saving money, but there's no one looking at my finances, okay? So I order the DoorDash when I want the DoorDash. Now, I've been known to order ridiculous things based on my cravings, or I'll order DoorDash and then decide I want DoorDash dessert, so I get that. However, Paulina believes that she has made the laziest DoorDash order of all time. I'd like to hear what it was.
2: Yes, thank you so much for bringing that to our attention. So I honestly, this is not only like just lazy, but I think it was so not cost effective at all. So last night, my daughter was already asleep, right? So she's a little sick right now. She was asleep. My husband's at the firehouse, so I'm by myself. So I was like, well, I really am craving an elote right now, right? So like the Mexican corn with the street corn. I was like, I'm really craving this, but I'm the only one who's going to eat it, because you can't really have it tomorrow. It won't be the same. It's not going to slap. So if I get extra, it's not going to happen. So I ordered one elote for myself, and I paid like $4 to get it delivered because it was under the minimum. But I didn't want two elotes. That's a lot of elote. So I did that, and I couldn't accept it that I did it. But
3: How much was the elote? It was a side. You ordered a side of corn delivered to your home.
2: Yes, it was $4.99. And then since I'm under $12 or whatever, I had to pay, I think it was like $2.99 plus the taxes, plus the tip.
1: Why don't you get a drink or something?
4: A taco or something.
2: Yeah, I didn't think I wanted the elote. And I was like, I'm going to eat. Okay, Manjaro kicked in. So
1: she had one piece of corn and she set it down.
2: My bite of corn, I was just craving it. And I was going to go take the baby earlier and like drive and get it. But like, you know, we had meltdowns. She said,
3: Paulina, that's
2: lazy. It's lazy.
3: It is lazy, but it's not that bad, because I feel like what I typically do in order to not make it seem wasteful, my DoorDash order, is just order way more than I need, because it's like, well, you know, they're coming and the minimum's this and I have to pay this much more. So, you know, I'll get a couple things and then I'll have one later or whatever. So then the order winds up being super expensive and more food than I need. And that's how I avoid the problem there. But I'd like to know, 855-591-1035. You can call and text the same number. What is the laziest DoorDash or delivery order you've ever made? I mean, I've certainly had things delivered to the house or Amazoned things that I could easily get at the Target location, which is one block away from my home. But why would I do that when the moment I think that I need something, I was like, oh, I ran out of this. Boom, Amazon delivered. And then as soon as you do it, then you can forget about it because it's already on the way. It's already going to show up today or tomorrow. And so that's my thinking, is efficiency. Like, oh, I'm out of toilet paper, or I'm about to be. Amazon. And then I don't have to walk down the city street with, you know, the 3-ply, you know, extra wipey toilet paper. You know, it comes in a big box. Is that good for the environment? No. Is it cheaper? No. Is it lazy? Absolutely. Is it efficient? Yes.
4: Yes.
1: Mm-hmm. You'll remember I DoorDashed a couple weeks ago toilet paper to my home when, in fact, a CVS is attached to my building.
3: That is true.
4: That's lazy, friend.
1: It is. I know. And you know what? I do have to walk outside a couple feet, but you guys, I had just had it. Like, I was like, I physically cannot get up for one more. It was just one of those days, but I am ashamed. And sometimes I will get one frozen Coke from McDonald's. And I also feel bad about that. However, I do tip very well. Yeah.
3: But see, how do you go to McDonald's or have someone go to McDonald's for you in this case and not get the fries? Like, that would be my thing, is I can't just get a frozen Coke. Well, yeah. I'm going to McDonald's. Oh, send me some chicken nuggets. Oh, I better get some fries. Before long, it's $50 and I'm fat.
1: I don't know. It's my diet or not diet. Jesus. Full fat Coke, frozen is my medicine. So I often need it when I don't feel well. That's all I need.
3: Oh, I see. So you weren't hungry. You just wanted the frozen Coke.
1: Yeah. Yeah. It helps me a lot.
4: Sometimes you just need what you need. You know?
1: It really does. Yeah. Like, if my emotion's down, frozen Coke. Like, if my emotion's up, celebrate with a frozen Coke. If I'm hungover, Coke, you know? Coca-Cola.
3: Yeah. It helps me a lot.
1: Coca-Cola.
3: Kaylin, it helps me
1: a lot. It really does. Like, it makes me feel safe and better.
3: Okay. Yeah. Christina, good morning. Welcome to the Fred Show. How are you?
5: Good morning. I'm good. Yourself?
3: Very well. Your lazy DoorDash order.
5: It's totally movie theater popcorn.
3: So you can do that a lot of places from like AMC or whatever. Yeah. They'll bring you the popcorn. How much does it cost if you just have popcorn delivered?
5: So the popcorn is about $12.99. And then you have to pay, like, your tip and your delivery fee and things like that. So it can be, like, $20, $25, depending on how far they have to come.
3: But you'd have to get in the car drive over there, and you'd have to order it. And then by the time you got home, you would have eaten all of it. Mm-hmm. So then you'd probably have to get two. I see the logic
5: exactly.
3: here.
5: Exactly.
3: Don't feel bad about it.
5: Exactly.
3: Oh, thank you. Have
5: but
3: a good day.
5: It's so tasty. Mm-hmm. You too, thanks.
3: Glad you called. Frozen Coke and fries. Okay, at least they added the fries. Diet Coke. I've had just Diet Coke delivered. I paid $9 for a 20-ounce, I guess this was Diet Coke. My coworker DoorDashed a pair of tights. I mean, I guess if you were in a bind and you're getting ready and you don't have time to, maybe you're on a trip or something, and you don't have time to Uber there, so you could do something like that.
1: I've done that. My neighbor DoorDashes Sephora like every day, and I want to be like, girl, I feel like we could go get our, that's a little much.
4: And it's therapeutic to walk through a Sephora. She needs to get up.
1: Get up, girl. Get up. It's always outside her door. I'm like, my goodness.
3: I needed more butter, not spray, because it wasn't Michael Jackson, for a dinner recipe, but I felt awkward ordering just butter, so I ordered an entire rotisserie chicken out of anxiety.
4: Yes.
3: I ended up eating that instead of the stew that I needed the butter for.
4: That's the way to do it, yes.
3: $25 for popcorn. What is she, a Rockefeller? Somebody? Maybe.
1: I mean, the theater is more expensive if you go there, so.
3: Let me see here. I used to do DoorDash for a bit, and I picked up an order of a medium fry from McDonald's. Just a medium fry.
1: Wow. I'm so sorry.
3: That's it. Okay, fair enough. Hey, Nina, I appreciate people's courage here. Nina.
6: Hi.
3: Good morning.
6: Hello. Good morning.
3: Your lazy DoorDash order, what was it?
6: Probably Dunkin' Donuts, and I live across the street.
3: So you could have just gotten up and walked over there, gotten it, but no.
6: Yeah.
3: Let's dispatch a person in a car from across town to drive over there and pick it up and then bring it across the street. Yeah. Yeah.
6: Yeah. You know, well, I have a kid, so sometimes I don't want to bring him with or like walk with him.
1: Yes,
6: so
1: like, you're forgiven.
3: No, that's fair.
6: Okay.
3: That's fair. No, you know what?
6: Yeah, because he always wants something. So I'm like, yes! I just want something to drink. Okay.
3: Fair enough. Fair enough. Thank you for your courage and your honesty, Nina. Have a nice day.
6: You too. Bye-bye.
2: She is me. I am her. That's me every Saturday morning. Like, I'm not ready to step out of the house, and I could walk to Dunkin' too.
1: And moms can do whatever they want. They literally don't care.
4: Blame it on a kid.
1: Yeah.
3: I had a plan B delivered, someone said. That was clutch.
1: Jason's done that.
7: Yeah, I've delivered a plan B a couple times.
1: And
3: so did you have to, is it already in the bag and then you just grab the bag, or do you have to go up to the desk and be like, I would like a plan B, please?
7: Nope, I had to go to the shelf, ask them to unlock it, then go purchase it.
1: It's humbling, right?
7: And then, oh no, that one was, you had to get from the pharmacy. One of them I had to get from the pharmacy.
1: Yep.
7: So I had to go to the pharmacy, ask for it, buy it. Then go deliver.
1: And they think, you got it on last night.
7: Right.
3: Like, what if you had the same, I don't know, general area of town over and over again as a DoorDash driver, and you're in there every day, you know, right. I need plan B. They're like, bro.
1: Damn, Jason, lock it up.
4: Wrap it up, bro.
3: We have some other products that you might want to invest in.
7: Check out aisle 15.
3: Right. Exactly. There's a thing that you can do to avoid this. Blogs after Alex Warren, Fred Show.

0: It's time for us to get together and really take our talents to the golf course. That is my new thing. I wanted Kaylin to teach me pickleball. She never got around to it. I understand. Girl, she got a new son and everything.
1: Where's my phone?
0: But I said, okay, I'll put pickleball on the back burner. Now I am all about the golf course. I want to go play golf. Now, I don't have any friends that I know of that play golf, but I feel like this is the new hotness. Ja Rule is all on the golf course. I've been watching his Instagram, and it looks like it is just a good time. And I don't understand why more of us are not involved in golf in this room.
2: So that's what this is about? You saw Ja Rule golfing one time, and you're like, now I want to be a golfer?
0: Well, yes, Ja Rule and Angie Martinez. Yes, they love golf.
1: They do.
0: And it seems like they're there all day, every day. And I'm like, I think we need to do this. I think this should be our new party thing as a group.
1: I tried last summer to get us to do this, and the thing is there's like public courses and private courses I'm learning.
0: Okay. Ooh.
1: And we had a listener reach out and say we could come there, but like I got a little overwhelmed with like the public, private, and like you got to go here or have someone there, and so I did give up.
2: Well, yeah, because there are like clubs that you have to be members of.
1: Right.
2: For certain golf courses, and then some golf courses you can just roll up and pay them. Now, Kiki, have you ever swung a golf club?
0: Well, you know, I played mini golf in my
2: day. Mini golf, okay. Very similar.
0: Here in the office.
1: Right. We're not even
3: literally here in the office.
0: But no, I played mini golf before, and what I will get annoyed after like the third hole, like I'm over it, right? But what I'm learning from Ja Rule and Angie Martinez is that like they have these outfits on. There's always a good cocktail. Somebody's driving the boat. I mean the golf cart.
2: The boat.
3: They drive the boat.
0: You know what I mean? They're driving the cart, and it just looks like they're having a good time. They're networking. Like I think I would be down for this.
1: I agree. Kiki, you get outside.
0: Yeah.
2: You're not doing this. It the average golf round, I think, takes 4 hours-ish. Uh-huh. You're outside for 4 hours. I mean, you'd have to put your phone down long enough to swing the club. I don't know that you'd like this at all.
1: Well, I'd be filming her swing, you know, in case she gets a hole-in-one on her first swing, you know?
0: Exactly. Ja Rule and Angie Martinez obviously have somebody there to film them because I keep watching them on the golf course. So
1: that's true.
0: Yes, I'm thinking we bring somebody along to film us. And we make it a whole thing. And Fred, I think you, like, out of all of us, you need to be on the golf course.
1: Right.
0: Okay.
1: Making deals.
2: Mm-hmm. No, I'm making, you know, I'm making deals all over the place.
1: Businessman. Come on, get out there.
2: I'm a businessman, okay?
1: I don't
2: think I would like golf. Here's the sad part. I grew up on a golf course. I literally grew up adjacent to a golf course in maybe the golf capital of the United States, Scottsdale, Arizona. And guess what? I can't hit the ball. And I think I would hate it. I think how people find it relaxing. I think I would hate it because I'm too OCD. And I think that, you know, if the best golfer in the world can go out there and have the worst possible and, you know, go 20 over par or whatever, just a bad round, the best golfer in the world. What business do I have out there trying to do this? No, I have no business.
0: I don't know if it's even about skill, though. You know, like, we'll knock the ball wherever, but it's more like the outfits, the cocktails, the golf cart.
1: I want the experience, you know?
0: Yeah, the vibes. I think we should try it.
2: I've noticed a lot of married men like golf because they have to be, oh, sorry, babe, you know, it's, hey, tea times or whatever.
1: I have to go.
2: It's going
1: to
2: take 6 hours,
1: day.
2: You know.
1: And we got to go for drinks, you know, at the clubhouse.
2: Right, because there's drinking and there's lunch.
1: My hands are tied.
2: This is what it takes. Like, my brother-in-law, like, he's figured out, I guess he likes to golf.
1: See?
2: And so he's gone for 4 hours at a time, which is why my sister texted me yesterday to remind me. Apparently, he was listening to the show because he's a saint. She doesn't listen at all. He does. And the only person in my family besides my mom who listens to this. And apparently he shared the clip with her where I said he needs to get something the same as my sister going to a hotel for 24 hours for Mother's Day. And I was informed that he gets to go golfing and that takes a long time. So that's the trade-off. So
0: yep.
2: There you go.
0: So, I mean, I agree with that. However, I think you and I and the team, we need to go outside and golf. And the people on the text agree. So,
2: AKA, you want me to join the country club so that you can go.
0: Yes, exactly. We need you to pay. Duh.
2: I knew it.
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4: 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Sunny today with a high of 61.
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4: 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You can start your Tuesday with some money if you can beat her in 5 questions. And we give you the answers during the entertainment reports on the show. 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You can win. Stay or go. We'll debate some relationship drama and the entertainment report coming up this hour. What are you working on, Kay?
7: Katy Perry and Future in one show. I want to tell you about that. 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
4: What is he still doing there?
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7: Smoochie, smoochie.
4: It's giving that he knew. 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
4: 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We're commercial-free. The next 45 minutes, no commercials on The Fred Show. Glad you're here.

0: is on. It's stay or go.
1: All right, Derek is here. You can hit us up anytime on all of the different socials. 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Good morning, Derek. How you doing?
2: Hey, I'm all right. How are you guys?
1: Derek sounds distraught. He really does. And I know why, but why don't you explain? Unfortunately, I know that you've encountered something really difficult in your marriage recently, and this sort of all stems from that. So what happened?
2: Yeah, so my wife and I lost a baby in the early stages of her pregnancy a couple weeks ago.
1: I'm really sorry to hear that.
3: So sorry.
1: That's tough.
2: And I know this is like not typical, like to have a conversation, you know, for like a man to share like this, but like I'm just really having a hard time with this, and so the reason I'm calling is because I know that she knows how hard of a time that I'm having, and I get it. But she still went on this girls trip a couple weeks like ago with her friends, and I don't understand. I just can't figure it out. I don't know why. Like, wait, I so talked to her about.
1: Hold on. I just want to make sure I'm. So, Derek, first of all, I'm sorry for what you're going through. Mm-hmm. Obviously, you're having a hard time with it, which is understandable. Your wife had a trip planned following this, and so your thought was, hey, I would prefer that you don't go on this trip. Like, this is hard for me.
2: Yeah, I didn't want her to go.
1: Both of us, like, but it, I don't know. Like, is this the time to celebrate or party or whatever? Like, I could use your support. And she said, no, I want to go on this trip. I made a commitment. I'm going to go.
2: Yeah, that's pretty much it. She said it was that she needed it for her to get over it. And the thing is, she's just completely dismissing how I feel, like, my feelings about the whole thing. Like, I'm not okay. It was both of our kid. It was both of our child that we our morning, and I needed her support then, I need it now, and then she left me.
3: Sorry.
1: I have to say it. I'm going to say what maybe some people are thinking, and I don't want this to sound insensitive or unpopular, but you know, this happened to both of you, and I know that it's got to be incredibly traumatic. This is also something that happened to her body. This was obviously a child that she was carrying, and this was something that she had to endure physically as well as emotionally. I'm not suggesting that her pain is greater than your pain or that anyone should even necessarily be looking at it that way, but part of her process, I think, to be distracted was to go hang out with her friends because she just went through this hard thing, and her experience was a little different than yours. So I guess I wonder, Derek, is she really abandoning you if she needs to take a couple of days to do what's best for her versus what's best for both of you?
2: I mean, look, I get that a little bit, but I still, she knows how much I need. I just feel like it's really selfish of her to go right now. I don't know how she can even do it. I don't get it, and I'm not okay with this.
1: How long did you need her? How long is your expectation that you guys would deal with this together, or that she would be there to support you before she could go do what she needs to do individually to heal? Like, I'm wondering what your expectation was, and whether or not that, well, frankly, whether or not it's reasonable within the confines of your relationship, because it sounded like she needed something different than what you needed at the time.
2: I don't know. I don't really have an expectation for any of this. This is nothing that anybody plans for. I just thought that this qualified under, you know, sickness and in health, and like, this is, I feel alone.
1: And I'm sorry that you feel that way. And I would love to know what people, when they hear this, what they think. 855-591-1035. You can call and text the same number. I'm not for one second disqualifying what you've been through, Derek. And I'm sorry that it happened to you. But my gut tells me that this isn't an unreasonable request, because I guess that's what she needs for her. Mm-hmm. And it's not as though she left you for months on end or even weeks. It sounds like she went to a girls trip for a couple of days to get away with her friends. And it was something that was already planned and something that she would have gone on had this tragedy not occurred. I understand that you feel alone for a couple of days, but I mean, if she needed this, if she felt that she was capable of it, then that's part of her process. And I think that matters, too.
2: Well, I don't know what I'm going to do.
1: Okay. Well, Derek, let me take some phone calls on this. And I appreciate your transparency here. And I know that it's a hard thing to talk about. So thank you for calling. And I hope that, you know, some of the response is helpful to you. All right, ma'am.
2: Yeah. Okay. Thank you.
1: It's hard, guys, because I'm not trying to disqualify his grief here, but he just kept going back to, but what about me?
3: Yeah.
1: But what about me? And I'm sorry, but well, what about her?
3: Mm-hmm. Right.
1: You know, what does she need as, I mean, you need things together. He needs things individually.
3: That's correct.
1: She needs things individually. And again, I'm not suggesting that this didn't affect him significantly, but this happened to her body.
3: Mm-hmm.
1: You know, and I think we're maybe, I don't think it's unfair to say that this might be something that affects the female differently than it affects the male, and in that there's this happened within you, right? I mean, again, I'm not disqualifying male feelings or perspective, but I mean, if she needs something different than you need, I don't know why that's a problem, right? You know what I mean? Like, I don't know why we're questioning that. And it's a couple of days, and it sounds like the two of them have spent a lot of time processing this. And look, it sounds like he's having a very difficult time. Maybe they need some professional help together. It's possible, just based on that phone call alone, that she needs to be away from that for a minute, because maybe he needs to process and she needs to process, because, you know, it sounds like he's really, really in a dark place about this, which I hate.
3: It's hitting him hard. We can absolutely hear that through the phone. I mean, I think what you said is very true and very valid, because it is like, when this happens to a woman, it does affect us differently. And full transparency, this has happened to me years ago. And I needed to be by myself, and then I wanted to be with my husband at the same time. Like, I wanted to take my own time to grief, you know, whatever that meant, and then we grieved together. Mm. And I think he's having a really hard time with it, and I think this might be, like you said, a little deeper, where we do need to bring in the professional help.
4: Oh, yes.
3: Just because I feel like this is affecting him very deeply.
1: Mm-hmm. Yep. And just, if you just tuned in, because some people, I guess, just missed the first part of it, this guy Derek called in, and unfortunately, he and his wife suffered a miscarriage a few weeks ago, or a couple of months ago, I'm not sure how long it was, but it was long enough ago that there was a girls trip planned for his wife, and she chose to go, and he feels that she abandoned him in doing so. And again, I am not here to qualify someone's guilt, male, female, whatever, but he did just keep saying, but what about me, but what about me, but what about me?
3: Right.
1: And I don't know. What about, this is what she needed for a couple of days. So she did it. I don't think it's unfair. Hey, Catherine, good morning. Welcome to the show. How are you?
5: Hi, I'm good. How are you?
1: Doing great. You heard the whole scenario. What do you think?
5: So my biggest thing is, I understand communication is key and that he communicated his feelings, but did he allow her to communicate what she needed and accept that?
3: Mm-hmm.
5: I think, as someone who has been in those shoes before, I communicated what I needed, and I needed to be with women who got it, and I needed to process that rather than taking on my own emotions as well as my partner's, considering that I do personally feel that enduring that was harder for me. I mean, you can't compare pain, but it would be hard for me to watch someone going through it and want me to wallow with them rather than trying to heal.
1: Yeah, I mean, I think he has needs. I think they have needs. I think she has needs. We seem to be focusing on his and their needs. And I think this was something that she did for her. And I think that there are probably a lot of emotional complications that could come from something like this, where people might act differently than they would otherwise, which is why I think a lot of people are texting that maybe that they need some professional intervention here to work through this, because who knows, maybe she is being wildly selfish and distant in every way. We don't know. Maybe he's being wildly selfish and distant. You know, maybe this is something that she wants to bury and not talk about, and maybe he's in it and he wants, you know, full transparency and exposure and to work through it, you know, that way. There's a lot we don't know, but it doesn't sound like what she asked for is unreasonable based on what we do know. Catherine, thank you. Have a great day.
5: You as well. Thank you.
1: I appreciate you calling. Hey, Jessica. Good morning. Welcome.
4: Good morning.
1: Hi, Jessica. What do you think?
4: Well, I lost a baby at 10 weeks last year, and my boyfriend moved out at that time and literally did abandon me. But what I wanted to say was that through that experience, he and I actually grew a lot closer because I accepted that we both needed to grieve differently and that it's really important to understand that your partner may not grieve the same way that you are, and grief is a very personal journey. And so I had to work through it alone, which was really hard because it was our baby, but working through it and getting the help that I needed and finding what I needed helped me be a stronger partner for him, and he was able to work through it on his home, and now we're getting married, so everything worked out.
1: Well, I'm sorry for all that you experienced that was so difficult. I'm also glad that you guys were able to work through it. I mean, like it or not, people do tend to act in uncharacteristic ways when grieving.
6: Yes.
1: And so even if she was being wildly insensitive in doing this, I think that you have to give her a pass based on the trauma. You know, let's say she has been completely disconnected from him through this process, and this was just another thing that she did. He only cited this. And he kept only referring to kind of his feelings about it, which was the alarming part for me. Mm-hmm. But I don't know. I think people who love other people do crazy things while they're grieving. And sometimes we have to let them come through that and see the other side so that we can see, you know, what they're really made of and how they really feel. Right.
4: I completely agree with you on that. And I wouldn't have gone through this any other way, except the way that we went through it. Even though I couldn't see it at the beginning, I know that it was the right thing that needed to happen for us. And so I think a little girl's trip to help her is going to be probably what they need in the long run, even if he can't see it right now.
1: Well, Jessica, thank you for calling. I'm glad it worked out for you. Have a great day.
4: Thank you. You guys too. Love you. And
1: thank you for listening. Love you too. Appreciate that. I really appreciate a lot of the transparency here and the bravery in talking about something that sadly many people have been through, and it's not even you, Paulina, it's not something that's fun to talk about. Mm-hmm. Hey, is it Leah?
7: Yes. Good morning.
1: Hey, good morning. So you're a therapist. All right. So you're the actual only professional of all of us here. what do you think when you hear this?
7: First of all, I'm very sad for Derek and for his wife. That's a really hard thing that sometimes people don't recognize. But at the same time, having said that, there are a few things going on here. And one of them, though, is that Derek is kind of trying to own her grief. And you can't do that. You can't own somebody else's grief process. You have rights to how you feel as different people, whether you're married, friends, family. You can't take ownership of somebody else's grief.
1: Yeah.
7: And that's
1: what
7: he's doing.
3: Yeah, he kept saying, like, I don't understand. How could she even do that? And it's so true. People grieve so differently, and it looks different for everyone.
7: Yeah. And when he says, how can she do that? He's saying, how can she do that to me?
3: Mm-hmm.
7: But she's not doing anything to him. She's grieving the way she needs to grieve. And you're right. Somebody said it earlier. You know, she's grieving on two levels. She lost her child. She lost a baby that they clearly both wanted. But she's also grieving a loss of her own body, her autonomy, what she feels like, the loss of her control. There's a lot going on here. And and no offense to you guys. You guys are awesome. But they definitely probably need to talk to somebody beyond the scope of radio personalities.
1: Well, no, hold on. No,
6: hold on,
1: Leah.
6: Okay, now,
1: we were doing fine until you come for our credibility.
3: Y'all are crazy.
1: Now, many of we've attended the School of Hard Knocks, okay? And so that, in fact, I believe
7: I
1: have a PhD, okay? So, no, you're exactly right. I think a lot of these people need far more help than we can offer. But in lieu of that,
7: that is fair.
1: If you're going to call up here and you're going to share something, and then if you're actually going to listen to other people's perspective, which is my favorite part of this show, is when we bring something up. Mm-hmm. And I completely agree with you, by the way, Leah. But I also think that sometimes, you know, other people calling and being unfiltered as he was, you know, hopefully that people can listen and that's helpful to them, therapeutic in some way. Or maybe he'd never considered it. You know, a lot of people, there's a stigma around mental health and therapy and things like that. You know, maybe hearing this is like, hey, Derek's going to say, we need to go to therapy because they hadn't thought about it before. And then, in which case, these radio personalities save some lot.
4: You too, for sure.
1: We're a bunch of idiots. Have a great day, and thank you for calling. I appreciate your professional perspective.
4: Of course. Take care.
1: Bye. Have a good day. Let's do the entertainment report next. $150 Showbiz Shelly in the showdown right after that. Waiting by the phone is coming up. Why did somebody get

0: if it was his wife calling in sounding like that, and she said her husband left to go on a guy's trip, would your opinion be the same? Well, here's what I would say, and fair or unfair, my personal opinion, Fred's personal opinion, you can at me if you want to. I think in this particular situation, the female gets to drive. So if she needed a different kind of support, and this dude wants to go on a golf trip, maybe she gets to say no, because she's dealing with not only emotional, mm-hmm. but physical aspects of this, because it happened to both of them, but it happened to her. So if you're looking, people love to do this. They love to text in and go, well, you know, if gender was reversed, in this case, I absolutely think my opinion might be different. If it was the woman calling in saying this guy wants to go to a bachelor party and 2 weeks ago I had a miscarriage, I might say, you know what? That's really insensitive of him and he should stay. Versus her wanting to go on a girl's trip to maybe be around other people that she can relate to mm-hmm. because of this thing that she's gone through on multiple levels. It's to me, it's different. It is different.
1: Yeah.
0: So, you know what? Call me a simp. Say whatever you want. Maybe it's different.
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3: You said it in a nicer way than I would have. This one is for you, Kiki, because Ella Langley just made Billboard history with your favorite song. And I found out yesterday that you love this song. Ella became the first female country artist to ever hold the top two spots on the Billboard Hot 100 at the same damn time with her songs Choosin' Texas, that's yes. Kiki's favorite, and Choosin' Be Her at Texas. Number two. Yeah, Choosin' Texas,
1: I can tell.
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1: Check us out.
3: Yep, that will be played there. It's actually like a really big genre, like all genres. What am yes. I trying to say? Like
1: lots TikTok
3: of,
1: radio?
3: Yeah.
1: Yeah, you'll hear her, then you'll hear French Montana right next to her.
3: Yeah.
0: I think I met your boss. I think I met your TikTok radio boss, Kiki.
1: Nick Gomez?
0: Yeah, Nick with a sweet mustache. The guy's got a sweet mustache, and I gotta say, it works.
1: Yes.
0: It really works for the guy. Like, yeah. If I grew the same mustache, people would assume that I had been in prison, or that I'm on some kind of a list somewhere, or that I'm not allowed near a school or something. But the guy's got a sweet, I looked at it last night with admiration. I'm like, what a sweet stash on this guy.
1: Oh, yeah, he's a hunk.
0: Mm-hmm. Yeah, he certainly is. Anyway, sorry, go ahead. I just thought about that. I forgot to ask how you're doing as an employee, though. I failed to mention or to ask him that.
1: He didn't tell you about me?
0: No. Oh. No, I wanted to be like, you know, how's Kiki, you know, and we could share war stories about you, but we didn't talk about you.
1: You could share trauma stories, my bad.
0: Yeah, we could trauma bond over our experience. You should see Kiki off the air throwing things, a wig is often thrown at me during the show.
3: Trying to make me exercise at field day.
1: Yes,
0: yeah,
1: making y'all golf. Yes.
0: She's trying to get me to golf now. All this
3: she put a whistle to work. She told me to drop and get a 50.
0: The same thing. Kaylin, she wanted me to do like 10 push-ups, and then she was criticizing my form. I'm like, what? We're in the military now? What's
1: yes.
0: going on?
1: We have a wedding to get ready for. So, yes, all of us.
3: Perfect. All the guests got to look good, too. Choosin' Texas, by the way, has now spent 9 non-consecutive weeks at number one. Already broken a ton of records, including becoming the longest-running Hot 100 number one by a woman country artist. So that's pretty amazing. Her album Dandelion also debuted at number one on the Billboard 200. And she recently added another major hit with her Morgan Wallen collab, I Can't Love You Anymore. So really big year for her. In other music news, I'm still dealing with the emotions from the Noah Kahan album. And now Gracie Abrams has to announce her third studio album, Daughter from Hell, also my autobiography, but it's coming on July 17th. And she co-produced and co-wrote the album with Aaron Dresner, the National, but also worked a ton with Taylor. And Jason, you'll remember when I saw Gracie in a photo and I said, is that the Long Pond Studios?
4: Oh, yeah, you're right. She was there.
3: And it was a little Easter egg. The album will follow her 2024, The Secret of Us, which is a no-skip album. The first single will be Hit the Wall. Also, like, sounds very heart-wrenching already. There's snippets out. That will come on Thursday, so almost here. She said, I love it with everything I have. And we don't have the track list, but she's debuted a bunch of the songs like as she's been performing throughout the year. And then she also told Nylon that she deliberately took her time on new music following Taylor Swift Joseph's example. She said, I'm inspired by Taylor in a million ways, but especially by the pace which she puts things out into the world. There's less pressure. The more you release, that's how I consider it for myself. I want to keep it coming for a while I'm in this period of writing as frequently as I am. I think it would be a waste not to be open. So I can already tell it's going to be an emotional album. So get ready for that. And Diana Rossini and her husband seem to be doing great, actually. Did you guys see that they were smooching on Mother's Day?
1: Wow.
3: Shared a big old public kiss while this whole scandal with Mike Vrabel continues to unfold. And by the way, like, new things of her and Mike pop up every day. Like, she's pregnant on a boat. They're at a bar. They're kissing here. They're kissing there. So, I mean, I don't know. Maybe he knew. Maybe he just has, he's the strongest soldier, but they were kissing outside on Mother's Day, and so they are still going strong.
0: I swear this whole thing was on the, relatively speaking, the up and up, because I don't feel like there's been any sort of private outrage the way that there normally would be. And granted, I've said this before, I never understand why spouses, you have every right to be angry with someone who cheats on you or whatever, but, you know, when you start to attack publicly, you're attacking your own bag. Mm-hmm. In a lot of ways. Like, torture the guy in court, torture the girl in court, you know, make them pay. And then once you got your bag, then maybe they get fired or whatever. Like, you can go out and ruin them, roast them. But these people that attack the bag first, I don't get it. Which is why you never really know in these situations what really happened, because a lot of people are being quiet. But if they're out in public, if Diana Rossini and her husband are out in public kissing, then you got to think that nothing's wrong.
3: Yeah, I mean,
0: and
3: they're trying...
0: Like he knew.
3: Well, I'm not sure, or they're trying to get through it, but you would not see me kissing right away.
1: No,
3: but
1: honey,
3: hey,
1: we would be taking a DNA test.
3: Right, yeah. Well, yeah, there's another thing, so it's pretty crazy. They got married in 2020, and they've certainly been through a lot. And lastly, this is what I teased. Katy Perry and Future are among acts who will perform at the U.S. World Cup opening ceremony. June 12th, I think that's going down. So the ceremony will take place at SoFi Stadium, which is, where is that, Jason?
4: That's California.
3: Wow.
1: Yep,
3: ahead of the U.S. taking on Paraguay in their opening game. Other acts, Anita, Lisa, Rema, and Tyla. Do they all have to end in A to perform? They are going to announce more, but the World Cup this year will be hosted in Mexico and Canada. Games will take place from June 11th through July 19th. So there you go. Shout out to Maris, who loves soccer. And it's he always reminds us it's the most popular sport in the world. You know, he loves it. So if you want to catch up on anything you missed from our show, you can always do that no matter what on the iHeartRadio app. It's always free and easy to use. 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
1: I need to be a part of the Fred Show Golf League. Please.
3: Come on, Shelly.
1: I really want to do that. I also do love golf, I decided. What?
3: Yes,
1: oh, my God,
3: girl.
1: Fred, then can you at least be the commentator for it? You're the best at that.
2: Showbiz Shelly on 15. It's a par 3, 300 yards.
1: It's my favorite. Yeah.
2: looking like a driver for Showbiz Shelly. Oh, I don't know, yes. Dottie. I don't know, Dottie. How does it look? It's a little windy down here for Kiki. Yeah. A little windy for the approach shot. Here comes Kiki. Ooh, Kiki whiffed it. She whiffed it, and Kiki has now given up. She is making a TikTok video on the course. She has quit. She is no longer. We had to remind Kiki 8 times. It is her turn to hit the ball.
3: That's the truth.
2: But she is watching a series of TikTok videos, and we'll get back to it shortly. Back to you, Jim.
3: You're perfect for this. Let's do it.
1: I know.
2: Well, this is the same woman, Showbiz Shelly, Kiki is, who planned a track and field event on a rooftop.
1: Yeah, that I don't really want to do. I don't really want to do that, but I'll do
3: my goodness.
2: A rooftop athletic event.
1: Thank you, Shelly.
3: Yeah, Jason just gave me a list of reasons why that was not a good idea.
2: It turns out our legal department has like to have a few words with you, Kiki, about
4: We have not.
2: Jason's a guy who makes everything come to life, except for that.
4: Yeah.
2: He's not easy.
4: Yeah, I'm hands off on that one, girl.
2: Yeah, not interested. Hey, Nikki, good morning. Welcome.
5: That's crazy.
6: Good morning.
2: Nikki, give me a fun fact about you, and thanks for being a listener, by the way. Thanks for being part of the 13.
6: Of course. Every morning. A fun fact is I'm actually going on my honeymoon this weekend.
2: Where to?
6: We're doing a cruise to the Caribbean.
2: Okay, now hold on. Bring some Imodium. Bring some Imodium with you. Bring a hazmat suit. Bring
1: great.
2: A mask. Wrap yourself in latex. Not for the reasons you might think. I can't have any getting this.
6: I know it's bad timing.
2: Hunter's syphilis virus. I can't have it.
3: Oh no.
2: I can't have it. But if you do, for some reason, get it, just don't forget about us and be sure and call from quarantine so we can check on you. $150 is your prize if you can beat Shelly in 5 questions and snap her 1-game win streak. Let's go, guys. Good luck.
1: All right, Nikki, good luck.
2: All right.
6: Thanks, you too.
2: Off Shelly goes to the sound booth. Poof, she cannot hear the questions. Nikki, for you, question number 1. Who was roasted in a new Netflix special Sunday night by people like Tom Brady, Lizzo, and Chelsea Handler?
6: Kevin Hart.
2: Which That's So True singer announced her next album, Daughter from Hell, on July 17th?
6: Oh, you guys just talked about this.
1: Yep. Mm-hmm. 2-1.
6: Gracie Abrams.
2: Oh, I don't think so. Right, Kaylin? No? After the buzzer?
7: Let's see how she
2: Jason,
7: does.
2: Jason, after the buzzer?
4: Yeah, oh, yeah, it was definitely after the buzzer.
1: Okay.
2: Which Indiana Fever guard did Morgan Wallen have walk him out during his tour stop in Indianapolis on Saturday?
6: Caitlin Clark.
2: At 92 minutes, the season 3 finale of Euphoria will be the longest finale in history for this network or streaming service.
6: Ooh, what's Euphoria on?
1: 3, 2, 1.
6: Hulu.
2: And which famous exes were spotted at Vanderbilt University for their daughter Apple's graduation?
6: Ooh, Apple.
1: 3, 2, 1.
2: All right, fine. You can have 2. You got 2.
1: She got that 2. One for sure.
6: Okay.
2: We're going back. We're giving you number 2 now. She got a 2.
1: Okay.
2: Yeah, we wanted to see how things played out a little bit. She really kind of got a 1.75, but whatever. It's a 2. We'll round up. Shelly, who was roasted in a new Netflix special Sunday night by people like Tom Brady, Lizzo, and Chelsea Handler?
1: Kevin Hart.
2: Kevin Hart is right. Which That's So True singer announced her next album, Daughter from Hell, on July 17th?
1: Gracie Abrams.
2: Gracie Abrams is right. Which Indiana Fever guard did Morgan Wallen have walk him out during his tour stop in Indianapolis on Saturday?
1: Caitlin Clark.
2: Yes. At 92 minutes, the season 3 finale of Euphoria will be the longest finale in history for this network or streaming service.
1: HBO Max.
2: HBO or HBO Max. You got it. And which famous exes were spotted at Vanderbilt University for their daughter Apple's graduation?
1: Three.
5: Chris Martin and Gwyneth Paltrow.
2: That is right. And that is a five. And that is a clean sweep. I am sorry, Nikki, but you have to say it. My name is Nikki. I got showed up on the showdown, and I can't hang with a gorilla. Go.
6: My name is Nikki. I got showed up on the showdown, and I can't hang with a gorilla.
2: Yes. Good job. Nice job. I don't have to do it now because you did such a good job. Hang on one second. Have an amazing day. And thank you again for listening. And enjoy your honeymoon on the cruise. But be careful.
6: I know. Bad timing. I know.
2: I can't have you getting that Honda. What do you call it before? Ho virus?
3: Yeah, the ho virus.
2: Yeah, Kiki called the ho virus. No, get the ho. It's your honeymoon. Get the ho virus. But then, but don't. You know what I mean? She's like, okay, you're
3: all
2: an
3: right.
2: Idiot.
3: Hang on a second. It'll be great.
2: It's going to be amazing. Mm-hmm. It's $200 tomorrow, Shelly. Two-game win streak. Win number 1,152. Excellent work.
5: Thank you very much. Thank
2: all right, we'll have you back tomorrow, I think. You want to come back tomorrow?
5: Yeah, I guess I will.
2: You got to attend every day. I'm sorry. It's part of the deal. Have a great day, Shells.
5: Okay. All right. You too. Bye.
2: Waiting by the phone. Why did somebody get ghosted? We'll do it next.
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0: sunny today with a high of 61.
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1: Like, if you're fighting with someone, they're like, you know,
2: we should go on a boat or a cliff.
1: We should totally go check out the edge of that cliff, and you should go first.
3: Oh, and there's easier ways to just get out of here.
1: Do you think about that? Do you think about how you do it?
4: Why would I ever think about something like that?
1: Do you think about how you would do it?
4: Oh, I would never think about adding antifreeze or anything like that.
2: What?
1: Antifreeze.
4: I would never think of that.
5: The Fred Show is on.
1: You would never think about ways to kill Big Tim.
4: No, never.
1: Just wanted him to propose for 7.5 years. He finally does, and now we're orchestrating ways to kill him.
4: I got to sign the paperwork first.
1: You guys, a very nice note that was sent to me from one of the suits, and it says, my name is Karen, and I was listening to the show and listening to everyone talk about wanting to get into golf, and I was calling to invite them to my business, which is a 24/7 indoor golf simulator business in Leesburg, Virginia. So next time we're in Leesburg, which is pretty regularly, you know, I'm always there.
2: Well, if only someone had a plane.
1: We're all hopping on Air Fred.
2: Yeah.
1: And we're going. Her name is, well, first she said her name was Karen, and then it was Corinne. Anyway, whatever your name is, thank you for listening in Leesburg, Virginia. And we would be happy to go there to your place. I think this was a voicemail that was like translated into text.
4: Oh, okay. I was like,
2: I see.
4: This sounded like one of them African princes.
2: You guys just come here. Right. It'll be safe. Yeah. Totally
1: Karen,
2: above board.
1: Corinne, stop by with your birth certificates, your social security numbers.
2: Yep.
1: I need your account information ahead of time, routing info. Right. And then you can come to our place in Leesburg, Virginia.
4: That would be so us to get scammed.
2: Yes. Right? Yes, it is.
4: On a golf outing. But shout out to Karen.
1: Are you okay,
4: Corinne.
1: Jason?
6: No.
1: You're right.
4: She's not.
6: No.
1: I was just so excited that somebody in Leesburg was listening to us. I don't know. Why are you not? Wait, tell me what you're experiencing right now, Jason. Yeah.
6: I'm looking at Kiki, and her face when the lady didn't know her name was the funniest thing.
2: When the lady didn't know her name.
4: It's Karen, Corinne. Right. Like, what are you trying to take us?
6: She said, well, come golf. It don't matter.
1: Yeah, right.
2: I'm definitely a woman and not a creature.
1: Karen, Corinne. Karen, Corinne.
6: Corinne.
1: Corinne, whatever. Look, lady, thank you for your invite, whoever you are. And I'm sure it's 100% legitimate. And I think we're up to 2 listeners now in the DMV, which is exciting. Despite people's best efforts, we got 2. And we only need 13, you know, so we got 11 more to go. And we're home free, guys.
4: We're on our way.
1: We are so on our way. We're doing it.
4: Yes.
1: People are inviting us to things. They
4: we're
1: don't hate
4: doing
1: us.
4: It.
1: They don't hate us as much as I thought they did. Good morning, Kaylin.
2: Good morning.
1: Hi, Jason.
6: Hi.
1: You're right over there.
6: I'm good.
1: You're the same color as your shirt, which is maroon.
6: Yes.
1: Paulina, good morning.
7: Hey, good morning.
1: Kiki, Corinne, Karen, how you doing?
4: Good morning.
1: And Bella Hameen's here on the phone on the text, 855-591-1035. Waiting by the phone. Why did somebody get ghosted? We do it every day, and we'll do one next. Headlines, fun fact, and the entertainment report are on the way this hour. What are you working on, Kay?
2: A new job for Savannah Guthrie. Also, a real housewife has entered this whole summer house drama. She may have slept with one of them. So, very interesting if you're into that sort of thing.
1: All right. Summer house. Someone pull out the drawing again in the Telestrator so I can follow along. I need Kaylin with your stick, like school, to point at who we're talking about. That's coming up. Fred Show.

0: waiting by the phone? It's the Fred Show.
1: Hey, Kyle, good morning. Welcome to the program. How are you?
2: Hey, I'm doing all right. Thanks for having me on.
1: You know, it's our pleasure for now. sometimes it's not. It depends how this goes. But we're trying to help you out. You feel like you've been ghosted by this woman, Mary. Can you kind of explain how you met and about any dates you've been on and then, you know, how you think we got here?
2: Yeah, I'll do my best. I met Mary on the dating apps and we chatted for a bit on there. She was like drop dead gorgeous, and I'm sure she had like everybody trying to ask her out. So we messaged for a bit. I got her number as quickly as I could. We texted for a few days, and I was like, oh, she's literally as funny as she is beautiful. So we, I tried to lock it down. I tried to ask her out. Dates are out great. She was, honestly, she was so pretty. It was a little hard to focus. But when we got to the end of it, I excused myself to go to the bathroom. And then when I came back, she was gone.
1: She left you at the date.
2: Yeah.
3: Oh, no.
2: And I cannot. I maybe she thought like I thought maybe she went to the bathroom, and so I tried to like call and text her, but it wasn't going through. So I don't know what happened. Maybe she thought I like took too long in the bathroom or something, but the guy before me was really tearing it up, so I had to wait.
1: Oh, okay.
3: Yikes.
1: Well, thank you for that detail. I appreciate
3: that.
1: Yeah, it's a shame.
2: You know, those buck oysters for happy hour really got them.
3: Oh, okay.
1: Even more detail.
3: Sometimes.
1: Yeah. Hey, it's thank you for that. I really appreciate you painting the picture. a couple comments. First of all, I think we want funny men and women, you know, to date. That's a quality we look for, but maybe we don't necessarily like enunciate that. A hot and funny person, the funny thing is really important. Like that, because if they're funny, then that means that they're lighthearted typically or very dark inside. But either way, like, I don't know. We don't talk enough about funny people and people with a good person. I'm serious. And people who have like a good personality, because oftentimes those people can go with the flow and they're less rigid and all that. So that's, I'm sorry to make this worse, but like, this sounds like a real gem that you found, except she left you on the date and you haven't been able to get a hold of her since then. You are mystified as to how this happened, right?
2: Yeah, I'm kicking myself to figure out why.
1: Well, we're going to try and help you out. We're going to play a song, come back in a couple of minutes. We're going to call Mary. We're going to ask these questions. You'll be on the phone at the same time. You're welcome to jump in at some point. And hopefully there's a good reason why she left and we can straighten things out and then set you guys up on another date and we'll pay for that.
2: Yeah, that'd be amazing.
1: We'll find out what's up in part two of Waiting by the Phone right after Olivia Dean back in 3 minutes. It's the Fred Show.

0: Olivia Dean, it's the Fred Show. We're commercial free. The Entertainment Report, biggest stories of the day and fun fact all coming up. Hey, Kyle.
1: Hey.
0: All right, let's call Mary. You guys, you met on the apps. You were really impressed by her. She was funny. She was hot. You thought the date went well. You went to go to the bathroom. You came back. She was gone, and you have not been able to get a hold of her since. She didn't text you. She didn't tell you anything. She hasn't responded to you, and you want to know why.
1: Yeah, I do. I do.
0: All right, let's call her now. Good luck, Kyle.
1: Thanks, man.
2: Hello?
0: Hi, is this Mary?
2: Yeah, this is Mary.
0: Hey, Mary, good morning. My name is Fred. I'm calling from the Fred Show, the morning radio show, and I have to tell you that we are on the radio right now, and I would need your permission to continue with this call. Can we chat for just a second? You can hang up anytime.
2: I guess.
0: Okay. Well, thank you very much. I appreciate that. We're calling on behalf of a guy who says he met you on a dating app, and you guys recently went out. His name is Kyle. Do you remember Kyle?
2: Yeah.
0: Okay.
2: I can't talk about that on the radio, really.
0: You can't. Well, you can. I mean, why can't you? Will you kind of tell us what's going on? Because
3: please, right.
0: I'm begging you, because he reached out to us and said a lot of nice things about you and was excited to see you again. Until you left the date. You know, he told us that we just talked to him a second ago. He told us that the date was great in his estimation, but he came back from the bathroom, you were gone, and he hasn't been able to get a hold of you since. So, I mean, if you could kind of let us in as to why, then we'll pass it on to him, and then, you know, this could be over if you want.
3: We won't tell nobody.
0: No, it's just us talking.
3: Just between us.
0: Yeah.
2: I mean, we met on an app, and I don't know, he asked me out, and it was, like, fun. It was fun on the date until the end of the date. Like, I was just like, what?
0: Well, what happened?
2: He went to the bathroom, and as soon as he walked away, a girl walked up to me, and she was like, I got to tell you something. And she told me that Kyle was, like, straight up playing himself under the table the entire date. And I was mortified. I was so embarrassed. I just ran out, and then I just blocked him.
4: Who are these people?
3: Oh, what? Was she sure?
0: So she was watching this all go down and then waited for him to get up to then tell you that this was happening under the table and you didn't know?
2: Yeah. I thought about it, and I was like, oh, maybe that wasn't happening. Like, it just... He was fidgety. Like, it was weird. So
3: that's why he had to go to the bathroom.
0: Oh, no.
3: So nasty.
5: Oh my gosh, you're probably right.
0: I feel icky right now. I forgot to mention that Kyle is here. I gotta come clean on that. Kyle, there's no way. Kyle, you weren't.
1: I mean, you're going to believe a complete stranger?
2: Okay.
1: Over me?
0: Well, I'd believe you. I mean, I don't know. I might believe you if you. So
3: yeah,
0: you're saying
3: we don't know you.
0: You're saying that didn't happen. Like, you're saying that is absolutely untrue.
2: But he's like a stranger to you're a stranger to me too, right? So what's this random girl going to gain from lying to me about it?
5: That's exactly a good point. That's a good point.
1: I was probably just like readjusting my pants. She probably looked over at like the wrong moment.
2: No,
0: I mean, were you
2: she had video.
0: Were you readjusting
2: and
0: them?
2: She showed me.
0: Consistent.
3: Oh. She had a video.
0: She took video of it.
3: Girl.
0: Oh, no.
5: She had proof.
0: Oh, no.
5: Okay, so it really did happen.
0: Oh, no. There's video, bro. Now, what are you going to say?
1: I mean, I think it's messed up. She recorded.
0: So it. Is this an acknowledgement? Are you admitting it? Or are you just. Are
1: no,
0: we still,
1: who records people in a restaurant?
5: He was
1: that's
5: readjusting.
1: Weird as hell.
3: No, who does that in a restaurant?
1: You're adjusting for like a really long time.
0: What kind of adjustment are we making? I mean, okay. I don't know. This is a new one. I've never heard of this one. Just when I think I've heard it all, that we come with this. So, Mary, I'm going to ask the question. I know the answer. This could have been a misunderstanding, except for the video evidence. Like, let's check out the replay. I mean, I don't want to check out the replay, but I just mean...
2: I don't either.
0: Kyle, there's video of this. Like, how do you recover? What are you doing?
1: I guess this would be a really probably a good time to plug my OnlyFans.
3: What?
0: You're...
6: Wait, what?
0: Is this a routine?
3: Like,
0: is this
3: to jail.
0: Is this a bit?
6: I'm freaked out.
0: I don't know what's going on anymore. Mary, do you want to go out with this guy again? You
2: no,
0: get a free membership to his OnlyFans, apparently.
2: No, hard, big time no for me. No.
0: I don't know. I don't know what I think. No. I mean, I know what I think about this. It's just that his...
5: He's really chill, kind
0: yeah,
5: of.
0: Yeah, right. I would be mortified right now. I would hang up.
2: Yeah. I can't believe I haven't hung up either. Actually,
0: yeah,
2: you guys,
0: I can't believe
2: I gotta go.
0: We haven't hung up. All right, look, Mary, thank you for your time, and I'm sorry that happened to you. Kyle, bro, no, never again.
1: I'll try to do better next time, yeah.
0: Kaylin has the entertainment report next after Benson Boone. Back in 3 minutes, it's The Fred Show, and we're commercial free. Whoa.

0: things that I...
1: Kaylin's entertainment report is on The Fred Show.
2: Okay, I try very hard not to, but I do have to speak about this whole Summer House scandal once again, because former Real Housewife of New Jersey, Jen Fessler, really stepped in it when she tried to jump into the drama, standing up for Wes Wilson, of all people, saying he's just a golden retriever. He didn't mean to hurt anyone when he screwed over both his friend and his ex by going behind their backs and dating Amanda. He's just a sweetie. But what she got in response was more than I think even she expected. When Sierra Miller, now Sierra is the beautiful, beautiful woman who is, you know, arguably the person who got hurt most in the situation, she jumped in the chat and said she's only defending West because they hooked up too.
3: Oh.
2: Okay, so mic drop. And now Jen is very much married, so that's the first issue with this. Also, she's 57, which is important to the story because little people online, the internet lives forever, found a clip of West on Watch What Happens Live saying that he hooked up with a woman in her high 50s. He literally said it on camera, which of course made people think that was the confirmation. During her appearance on Two Teas in a Pod with Teddy Mellencamp and Tamra Judge, Jen claims she not only hasn't hooked up with West, but he is not the secret hall pass that she and her husband have said that she has. She said she initially defended West because in her experience, he's always been sweet, warm, and supportive towards her. Girl.
3: Oh, I bet. Yeah, I bet he was.
2: Girl, you better stop it. So she says Sierra owes her an apology, but I do not think she's getting one anytime soon. She thought the rumors were funny until they affected her kids. By the way, she's the real housewife they got with James Gandolfini, Tony Soprano.
4: I think about that often.
2: From Tony to West, like, you got to be joking me, Jen. So I don't know. She says it's not true.
5: That's an epic roster position right there.
2: Very
5: James
2: epic.
5: James Gandolfini.
2: I know. It's crazy. And honestly, like, there were mixed reviews on whether or not she should have told the story. She told it on Real Housewives. And, you know, now that he's gone, obviously, his family and stuff are like, oh, okay. Right. You know, but she did admit that. And also, Sierra Miller is, I called this, she's going to be on Love Island next season. She's going to be doing the after show with Teffy. If you follow Teffy online, I really like her. Wordle is heading to TV if you're into Wordle. And Savannah Guthrie will host a new NBC competition show based on the popular five-letter guessing game. And I know people who are still, like, very addicted to this. But the show will premiere sometime next year. It's a half-hour series. And if you love Wordle, you should go on. It'll just be contestants playing Wordle-style games for cash and will be filmed in Manchester, England. The New York Times, which brought Wordle in 2022, is co-producing the show alongside Jimmy Fallon. Jimmy, tell me about this new show.
6: Kaylin, oh my God, we're doing a show, and this is going to be my buddies and my pals, and Justin Timberlake is going to stop by, and then Justin Timberlake, and then this is going to be crazy, it's a game show, and we're going to do it, and it's Kaylin.
2: Thank you. Thank you, Jimmy.
6: I can't believe we're going to do it.
2: All right, I think we're done, Jimmy. Thank you.
6: And it's Wordle. We're going to do it. And we're just about to get, you probably heard of the Wordle before.
2: Yeah, okay. Thank you, Jimmy.
3: Bad Jimmy.
2: That'll be enough. And also, a show I didn't know was still on is officially ending after 18 seasons. Did you guys know So You Think We Can Dance was still on?
7: No.
8: Okay.
2: Yeah. Do you watch? Hey, Kiki, thank you for that, because it is a slow news day, and I really...
7: What am I going to watch?
2: I don't know.
5: Hey, Kiki, if you want something to stay, you have to watch it.
2: Right.
5: So.
2: Right.
3: That's a good point, huh?
2: Yeah. It premiered in 2005 and did... Now, I have to give it its due, because it did help launch the careers of people like Ariana DeBose. How do I say it? DeBose? Tate McRae and Whitney Carson. Whitney Carson is who just won... the dancing
7: with the Stars.
2: Thank you, with Robert Irwin. Thank you. Mm. Over the years, it also featured some big name judges: JoJo Siwa, Allison Holker.
3: You know what? Go ahead and wrap this show up.
2: Steven Twitch Boss was also on the show.
5: Kiki just canceled it. It already got canceled, but she canceled it.
3: Yeah, go ahead and pull the plug on that one.
2: Yeah. So it is a slow news day, you guys. Full disclosure. But we work with what we have if we don't want to talk about politics or really freaking sad stuff. So, and I know this is sad to you.
3: Yeah,
2: so,
3: rest in peace. Sorry. What's it called again?
2: So You Think You Can Dance. So was J-Lo involved in that one, or was that a different one?
3: Oh, don't put that on J-Lo.
7: I don't think so.
3: She's going through enough.
7: Right, she's had enough bad decisions.
2: All right, I'll wrap this up.
4: Hey, you guys, be nice.
2: If you want to hear the other reports, which were better, the Fred Show on Demand on the free iHeartRadio app, y'all. I got to be honest. It's a slow day.
5: Yeah, better. Better by what terms? I don't, you know, they're better.
1: The Fred Show is on. Fred's biggest stories of the day.
5: Speaking of slow news, there's a heat wave blanketing the West, which I don't know if anyone listening to us is even affected by this. However, if you know anybody on the West Coast, it's freaking hot. Millions across the western part of the country are facing triple-digit heat as temperatures could reach 15 to 30 degrees above average beginning today. Forecasters say the high temperatures are likely to peak early this week as a ridge, Jason, of high pressure will be situated over the region. So Jason loves sports and he loves weather.
7: Yes.
5: More specifically, he loves meteorologists.
7: Oh, yes. Especially Tom Skilling.
5: Okay, which is a reference for our Chicago friends of a guy who hasn't worked in several years, but yes, he was the GOAT. He was.
7: Right, he's nationwide. Put some respect on his name.
5: Well, I believe every city has that meteorologist. What's the guy in L.A.? Dallas Rains, I believe is his name. And the guy's like 100, but he's been frozen in time. I think, but his name is, the guy is not a stranger to a spray tan. I'll tell you that. But Dallas Rains, I believe is his name. Wow. How could you not be a meteorologist if you're last name? There's a guy like in Charlotte named Larry Sprinkle, and he swears that's his real name, Sprinkle.
2: We had Chuck Gatica, legend in Detroit.
7: Oh, yeah. Nice.
4: Okay, Larry Sprinkle.
3: Dallas Rains.
5: Well, wait a minute. You got one picture of Larry Sprinkle in the hospital. I hope he's okay.
4: Yeah, that was not expected.
5: Yeah, there's Larry Sprinkle.
4: Is he back?
7: No.
4: Well, he recounts his accident. Okay, so I hope he's okay.
5: Well, you're just learning about this guy.
4: Yes. Oh, no.
5: This was an accident that nearly took Larry's life. How dare they? You can't take Larry Sprinkle away from us if you're in the Charlotte area. It's very important. Gas prices are averaging $4.52 a gallon nationally, which is up more than $1.50 since the Iran war began on February 28th. And our president announced yesterday that he would like to temporarily suspend the federal gas tax and called on Congress to deliver it to bring those prices down. Guys, syphilis cases are exploding in the U.S. Is exploding the word? We're using it. It doesn't matter. Doctors warn that the sexually transmitted infection can quietly cause serious heart damage if it goes untreated. So be careful about that. LeBron James may have played his last NBA game last night as Lakers got swept in the playoffs. 41 years old, and he has repeatedly said that he hasn't decided whether to play next season or not. American Idol has a new winner last night. The 24th winner of the show, Hannah Harper. And Jason, you like this choice or you like the other person?
7: No, I like the second place runner-up, Jordan. He could sing.
2: The story is that you watched.
7: I know.
2: I think that's real.
7: Yeah. Mm-hmm.
5: Yeah. Who won the 23rd season of American Idol?
7: No, it don't matter since Kelly Clarkson.
5: Oh. I think this is the same as Kiki being upset about So You Think You Can Dance. Like, you got to watch the show if you want it to stick around. You got to watch every episode. And the guy that allegedly stole, and I don't know why we're saying allegedly, stole and swallowed Tiffany Diamonds is representing himself in court. Last year, we did the story. It was of a guy in Florida who allegedly stole and swallowed Tiffany Diamond earrings and then pooped them out 2 weeks later. Later, he has gone viral, and now there's an update. He's representing himself in court. His name is Jathan, which is questionable in itself. Are we Jason? Are we Nathan? Are we Jonathan? What are we doing? We're Jathan, apparently. He's representing himself in the court case, and he wants a plea deal, even though the police have x-rays of the diamonds inside of him and were present when he extracted them from his body.
2: Oh. Need to hear both sides.
5: But for some reason, the guy wants a plea deal. It's National Fibromyalgia Awareness Day, and National, I hope I'm saying this right again, Sapphire Segula Day, a day of gratitude for single parents of special needs children to remind them their service and sacrifices of love are seen, appreciated, and are not in vain. The fun fact is...
1: Wake up. 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

0: One meteorologist. I'm sure I forgot about a lot of them, but in Charlotte, there is a majestic storm.
1: Wow.
0: Yeah, that's her name. Majestic, majestic Storm.
2: That's you sure? Okay.
0: Well, I'm sure that's what she calls herself. I mean, I don't know. I haven't seen her birth certificate recently, but Majestic Storm.
2: Okay.
0: So.
2: Sounds like a midnight ballerina.
3: Exactly.
2: Yeah.
0: Come on, okay. Come on now. She is an esteemed journalist.
3: Yes, she, is. Bikini pictures. Look at her on Instagram.
0: Oh, wait, really? Yeah. She got bikini pictures? Hold on a second.
3: Oh, Majestic Storm. Yeah.
0: You are majestic.
3: Yep.
0: Mm-hmm. Hello.
3: She knows what she's doing.
0: Okay. Watch the weather in Charlotte, everyone. Guys, your memories, in the fun fact, your memories are not recordings. Every time you recall a memory, your brain slightly rewrites it before storing it again. That means that your past subtly changes each time you revisit it. Memory isn't playback, it's reconstruction. So you're not just replaying, I guess, the video of the event exactly as it happened. Like, it changes a little bit.
3: Yeah, every time I tell a story, it gets a little crazier.
0: Yeah, same with my mom.
3: Yeah.
0: It just doesn't take her very long to get to the crazy story part. You know, it's like, what did that really happen? Or did, mm-hmm. I mean, her version of the story, I will say, is always better.
3: Mm-hmm.
0: But, you know, you can't let the truth get in the way of a good story.
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0: 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Seacrest with you. Sissany Tanya here. Thanks for being on with us. Tanya, I forgot to mention this yesterday.
1: What?
0: You kept texting my mother on Sunday. I was there. I went to Atlanta for her birthday, Mother's Day. And she's like, oh, Tanya texted me.
1: Oh, yes. It was her birthday. Mm-hmm. And she always sends me a happy birthday. And it was Mother's Day. So I did a double duty.
0: It was very thoughtful. You know when somebody does something really thoughtful and you think to yourself, am I that thoughtful?
1: Right.
0: Like, that's really good. Like, I didn't text your mom's Mother's Day texts. So when that came in, I thought, gosh, I've got to go do that. But I'm trying to be off my phone. So happy Mother's Day to your mothers.
1: Yeah, thank you.
2: We'll relay the message.
1: Yeah, let them know.
0: A few days late. Also, the top three mistakes people make on public Wi-Fi. Don't do these on public Wi-Fi. I mean, I'm so interested when I open up Wi-Fi and see all the different Wi-Fi is right near me.
2: Yeah, and I was just like, whatever hotel, doesn't matter, just log in.
1: No,
2: accept, fine.
0: Cookie me.
2: Yeah, exactly.
0: I don't want to go one more screen. Well, it's one more screen deeper to deny it. I don't know where it's going to take me, but it's going to take me down the wrong hole at some point.
1: I reject them all.
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next. All right, let's do it. I talked about this earlier. I think we have time to do it next. The biggest mistakes we make on public Wi-Fi. Don't do this. We'll tell you what they are. What you're doing on public Wi-Fi. That's a new.

0: 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Seacrest with you, and Sisney and Tanya. I have a quote for your day in a second. And if you're going to the airport, at the airport, coffee shop, in a hotel, in the stadium, you get on the public Wi-Fi. And there are three mistakes. 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Not confirming it's the correct network. 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
1: Trending report, Tanya. So when I do run for office and get my tattoo, this might be my end. Go ahead.
2: I do feel like this just exudes cool. So Rihanna has dozens of tattoos, and she added another one. Bang Bang posted photos of her getting what he called family tats that were designed by her babies. And I mean literally designed by her babies. So it's her three kids, and they posted like the photo, like the photo reference of what the tattoo was. And it's literally just like scribbles from her kids on a piece of paper. She tattooed it on the back of her knee. The internet is split. Some people think it's so cute. Like imagine looking back when they're all grown up and having those scribbles on her.
1: That's amazing.
2: Yeah. But then other people are like, girl, that's permanently on your body.
1: But she doesn't care. I've never seen anybody do that. It's just like that drawing you put up on the refrigerator.
2: Yes.
1: Like I have these for my knees.
2: But like you have to be cool to pull that off.
1: Well, yes. I just think that when I do run the LA Marathon, when I do take up surfing, when I do become a club DJ, and when I do get my tattoo, I think this is a cool way to do it.
2: Super
1: I think
2: cool.
1: It looks super cool, right? Now, I need to do other things before in order to get a tattoo by that means, but, you know, life is a process.
2: Baby steps.
1: Life is a process.
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0: thanks for hanging out. It is Terrific Tuesday. That is it. It's Terrific Tuesday.
1: I like the mindset.
0: Made the most of it.
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0: Yeah, my sister told me that they decided to make, back in when I was visiting, they decided to make Tuesdays Terrific Tuesday, do something terrific on a Tuesday, because I was moaning about Tuesdays as well.
1: Right.
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Peacock launching 4 new Fast and Furious TV series. Yeah, 4. Vin Diesel shared the news at NBC Universal's upfronts over the weekend, telling fans they're honoring the request to expand the legacy characters and their stories. What that probably means is origin stories or shows spun off of experiences they've mentioned about themselves before. The 11th movie in the franchise, Fast Forever, is also set to come out in 2028.

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1: 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Sommer himself was in awe, calling every detail a revelation. 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

0: This is Hot 99.5, DC's number one hit music station. Ryan Seacrest, Sissany, Tanya. Nice to have you guys with us. Well, Travis Kelce's upcoming nuptials to Taylor are being kept very, very secretive. But the NFL pro just excited us as he was doing a bro-to-bro chat with golfer Rory McIlroy. Travis admitted he can't wait to tie the knot. McIlroy, who won the Masters in April, was comparing hosting the tourney's champion dinner to the same feeling as a wedding. Travis, you'll feel this. Whenever you're sitting at your wedding table and you have all the people in the room, it's amazing to have all these people in the same room from your childhood. It's so surreal. It's unbelievable. But when is the wedding? Do we know? No one really knows, but it could be soon. Tanya, do you know?
1: I believe it's July 3rd, but that's total speculation.
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1: So at first glimpse, I thought this was nuts. Like, why would you ever want a stranger to come to your wedding? What stranger would ever want to come to your wedding? Well, I guess you get free stuff.
2: Right.
1: But if you are having a wedding and people are not showing up and you want to cover some of the costs, a new trend Sisney was talking about is that couples are selling tickets to random people to cover costs for the weddings and let them enjoy themselves.
2: Yeah. It's a whole website called Not a Wedding Crasher. You can basically apply to attend these weddings. Couples can make back the money, like you were saying, for the people that had those last minute cancellations. And it happens when you're planning a wedding. And also maybe not to have empty seats spread out. It was a lot.
1: I'm going to do a 180. I'm not so opposed to marriage. I'm not. And I don't know if that shocks you or not, but I'm not so opposed to it.
2: Okay.
3: Wedding or marriage?
1: Marriage.
2: Yeah, well, he's going to elope anyways.
1: Yeah, I'm going to elope.
2: Uh-huh.
1: I mean, I'll tell you guys on the Monday after. But
2: oh, my gosh.
1: I'm not so anti anymore.
2: I don't know if I'm prepared for that info.
3: I think that you would really enjoy a wedding. When else in your life are you going to have the people that matter the most in one place?
2: It was really fun, like dancing with you at Tanya's.
3: Yeah.
1: At the party after my elopement, that's where we'll do it. On the Tuesday, the terrific Tuesday after the Saturday wedding.
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0: 99.5, DC's number one hit music station. Piper is on the line. Hi, Piper. It says your sister is trying to one-up your wedding.
1: Yeah, like, I think so. So, like, basically, I got engaged in, like, November, like, six-ish months ago. And I've been deep in the wedding planning thing. And then, you know, very exciting because, like, my sister also got engaged recently. But the issue is that she set her wedding date a week before mine. And I've had mine set for, like, a minute.
0: How do you deal with it? Because it's she's done it. There's a reason she's done it. And now what's the reaction that you have? You can't both do this. So either you got to talk to her and she's got to move it, or you got to postpone. You can't just have your weddings back to back like that.
2: You kind of could.
3: Have deposits been paid?
1: They have been paid. That's the thing. Like, the money is a huge factor. So
3: for both of you?
1: I feel.
3: Well, then it is a marathon party wedding double weekend. Like,
0: it's a festival.
3: Keep the party going.
2: No, that's so lame.
0: We're going to play it out. We're going to have to play it out. It's not the hand we want, but we're going to have to play it out. All right. Well, Piper, congratulations on the most important thing. You found the love of your life, and you're going to spend the rest of your life getting old together with him.
2: You said you didn't like the getting old together.
0: I don't know why I said it. It was in my head because you keep saying it.
3: I'm not saying it.
0: Somebody said it to me.
4: You're the one that brought it up.
0: I think Ed Sheeran says it in one of his songs.
4: That's fine.
0: Well, that's why I brought it up.
2: Well, that's not new.
0: Piper, how do we deal with each other on a regular basis? I have no idea, but we're going to let you go, and good luck to you.
3: Good luck.
1: Right? Thanks, guys.
3: Just try to be positive.
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6: Traffic. Still a crash to watch out for in the outer loop before the Little River Turnpike, blocking the left side of the roadway, and traffic is jammed from 66. And there is an accident in Leesburg, eastbound on the Leesburg Pike at West Market Street, and that currently is blocking the left lane, so watch for delays there as well. That's your traffic up to the minute.
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0: 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Seacrest and the gang here, we're going to bounce out. Coming up tomorrow on the show, if your spouse makes this facial expression, a divorce is coming.
1: Oh my gosh.
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Hey, what up? I'm Elizabeth Bethany on Hot 99.5. Really feels like some deja vu, or I don't know, maybe this is what PTSD is when they're talking about two people in Maryland being monitored for potential hantavirus. Like, I really feel like we'll never be back in that same place ever again. But also, we didn't think we'd be there in the first place, so let's not be naive.

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1: Feeling my way through the darkness.

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Tell us why you deserve it. Yeah.

that happens to some people, and apparently 80% of those people are men. And I feel like this is going to say something about men, but if you want to take a guess, do that. I'll share it with you next after Bruno Mars' Risk It All on Hot 99.5. For just

0: risky on Hot 99.5. I'm Elizabeth Bethany, and today I learned that 80% of the people who have a certain situation happen to them are men. 80%, that's a big ratio. So what do you think it is that they're a victim of? Well, I would think 100% of victims of that are men.
1: Oh, first thing that popped in my mind.
0: I'm betting you just wanted an excuse to say that on the radio.
1: Kind of.
0: Congratulations. What do you think it is?
2: Being stood up on a date.
0: I like that guess. But no, it's being struck by lightning.
2: Oh.
0: Why are you idiots always playing in lightning?
2: Superpowers, maybe. Trying to get superpowers.
0: Right. Yeah, of course. Totally makes sense.
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2: And it doesn't matter where you are listening to win Connect 3, but I have Jason Derulo tickets. We're putting on a show at the Fillmore June 21st. And if you want to come join us, figure out what these next three songs have in common. And the title, the artist, or a specific word in the lyrics.

0: That would be me if Jason Derulo kissed me. Whoops. It's Hot 99.5. I'm trying to get you tickets to his show. And if you figure out what those two songs have in common with this last one from him, you got tickets. 877-995-4681.
1: Hey, yo, Jason.
2: Oh, yeah. Oh, yeah.
1: Say something to her. Holler at her.
2: I got one question.

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1: Hey, if you do like Jason Derulo, there's going to be another opportunity for you today or tomorrow on Instagram, like a very special one. So make sure you're paying attention at Hot 99.5, but trying to get you to his show at the Fillmore. Did you figure out what those songs just had in common?
2: Kiss. The word is kiss.
1: It's not that. Sorry.
2: Oh, it's not? Oh, no.
1: I really like your confidence, though. Almost sold it. Something else.

0: With that one, we had Drop Dead, started with Taste. 877-995-4681. Something in the title, the artist, or a specific word they all say in the lyrics.
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0: Three songs played at 3 o'clock. They had one thing in common. Did you figure it out?
1: They all have numbers in the lyrics.
0: No, but they did all reference clothing. So that means I'll have two pairs of Jason Derulo tickets to give away tomorrow, but also a chance to meet him. Pay attention.

0: today.
1: I'm excited for the Commander's schedule release. That's coming out on Thursday. The rumor is, though, that we'll be in London back-to-back weekends, October 4th and 11th. I just want to go for one, but it could make sense for Oktoberfest. 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

0: yourself $1,000 if you use the word family sometime before 4 o'clock, and then I'll get you another word at 4 o'clock, too, on Hot 99.5. My name is Liz Bethany. You said you just wanted to call. You have a question.
1: So, when you're not doing disc jockeying, what do you like to do for fun?
0: That's the worst question ever. How do you answer that question?
1: So, I like to read. I like to dance. Climbing mountains.
0: When's the last time you climbed a mountain?
1: Yeah. All right. Yep. You have a good one, okay?
0: What? Okay, we're going to forget that question or that conversation happened, but it's actually, I'm pulling up something I just saw today. 50% of Americans say that they are lacking fun in their life. But then it also says when they have time for fun, they watch TV. Like, sometimes watching TV feels nice. Is it fun? And everyone is looking for... basically, they want to prioritize it, but they need cheaper options. I get that, too. But you don't have to spend money to have fun. You know, if you have games, you can also just, like, make up a game. I love to make up just a random game with whatever things I can find. We play, like, a mini golf game throughout our house. We just set up a course and use a random miss, not even a golf ball at all. We just, like, hit it with random objects. But really, the thing about being fun is just... being silly. So there's your challenge for this week. Be silly.
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not to be stuck on this whole fun topic on Hot 99.5, but I also just saw 12% of people can't remember the last time they had fun. I promise you. I mean, I know mental headspace, that might get in the way. Okay, but a lot of people say they have to tone it down when they have a fun idea. Absolutely not. No more toning it down. If you have an idea, you execute.

Blanco was sharing on his podcast that he thought an intruder was in his house, and he grabbed a knife and he's hiding behind a couch, and he's like ready to, you know, he hears the noises. They're coming closer. He's ready to stab this person. Well, it ended up being his friend. Yeah. And luckily, nobody was hurt. But I don't know how long it took for them to realize that it was each other, because the friend also heard Benny Blanco walking around and also thought it was an intruder. So everybody is good to go. And Selena Gomez looks like she's going to be safe in Benny Blanco's home. She's

totally could have been one of the covers of the Sports Illustrated swimsuit edition. But I love that they gave it to Tiffany Haddish. She's so pumped about it. It's Hot 99.5.

Bella Kay. It's called I Love It, I Love It, I Love It. So let us know what you're feeling about it. We're still commercial free for a long time. I'm Melissa Bethany on Hot 99.5. I'm having too much fun looking through this social security list of all the baby names and what's the most popular. It goes back to 1900. You can see when your name was popular, but also the ones gaining the most popularity, Kasai, Akari, and Zaya. I like Kaysen. Also, Truce being in the top 15. You think that's because the parents really can't decide, so they're like, all right, it's Truce.

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1: I had a tumor taken out of my cerebellum back in November, which was really big and scary and hard for me.
0: Okay, it's a big, scary, and hard word.
1: And I would love to take my mom with me because she helped me heal and took care of me. I mean, the woman was helping me shower. Like, she really did her big one.
0: I love that, but leave us a talkback message. 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

the concert season. The next one, though, Charlie Puth at Eagle Bank, and then Kid Cudi, Khalid, and Lauv. It's Hot 99.5. We're trying to get you into all of them.

like we should start being concerned about how much caffeine we're consuming. Not that I'm stopping, but now you can get insomnia cookies. They have two flavors that come with caffeine baked in. Because turns out it doesn't bake out. It's Hot 99.5. Still commercial free. Let me get you One Republic's latest. This is Need Your Love.

0: If you ever feel guilty about something, even just mildly, you can call me and I'll give you a verdict on if you are the ass bleep or not. You don't even have to go to the internet. 877-995-4681. What did you do, Sean?
1: I was supposed to pick up my girlfriend at like 5, but like at 4:45 when I was on the way there, I was like dozing off in traffic and I was like, oh, let me just like pull over at the gas station and like, you know, take a little nap because I do that. But then like I overslept. And she totally found out about it, and I totally felt guilty about it, and I should have just, like, gone to pick her up and then take a nap after.
2: 4:45. That's only 15 minutes before you're going to pick her up. What were you doing to make you so tired?
1: I just had a long day. I was up since, like, 5, like, work and stuff.
0: Uh-huh. I'm going to get Zach in here because he goes pretty hard in his opinions. And we'll

0: in here before he leaves for the day because Sean wants to know if he is the ass bleep. You said that you were supposed to pick up your girlfriend and then you fell asleep. You took a nap at a gas station and you were 20 minutes late. But very important question. Are you a habitually late person?
1: It's funny that you asked that. Kind of, sort of.
0: Okay. Yeah. So you're the ass bleep guy.
2: Yeah. Yeah. That was easy.
0: I was going to say you might get a little bit of leeway because obviously no one wants their person falling asleep in traffic, right? That's dangerous. We don't want that on the road.
1: No.
0: But this honestly just sounds like an excuse. And I bet you were actually late and you just said that you were falling asleep and went to the gas station.
1: No, okay. Although, all right, I will admit that I am a chronic late person. I actually was tired and I actually did take a nap.
2: In my mind, if I was the girlfriend, I'd be like, okay, so you're prioritizing other things than actually picking me up on time when you told me that you would be there. So now you sound like a pathological liar. That is shady, bro.
1: I never thought of myself as a shady person until now.
2: Literally, if my boyfriend told me that, I'd be like, girl, we're broken up. We're done with this conversation.
1: Oh my gosh. Oh, man, I did apologize, and she was.
2: Oh, I bet you did.
1: She wasn't that mad. She wasn't that mad. You know, she was just chilling. It's all good.
0: The thing about women is we get silent, angry, and then we just bounce.
1: Yeah.
2: So call us next week when you're single.
1: Okay. Jeez.
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party on the Today Show this morning when Tiffany Haddish was stopping by. She got to see her Sports Illustrated swimsuit cover. She's just so happy and brings me so much joy. So if you haven't seen that clip, highly recommend looking at the Today Show. Plus, she puts Craig Melvin and other people in just like awkward, blushy moments.

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Maybe I shouldn't have given a warning because I don't want my coworkers to listen, but we'll chat after Taylor Swift on Hot 99.5.

0: Okay, there is a strange thing that happened here that, I'll be honest, I don't want to know who it was because it'll bother me. I don't actually know what I want to find out here, but I don't like what happened. Anyway, I'm Elizabethany on Hot 99.5, and there's been a strange thing happening in the bathroom where the one, like, big stall, you know, it's been having pee on it. And I've worked here for a lot of years. We've never had any pee on the seat issues. All of a sudden, it's just happening regularly. So I'm not going in there, obviously. But I went in there the other day, covered. So I go into a different stall. There's five other stalls. Someone comes into the bathroom, and they go into that stall. There are so many others that they could choose from. But this woman was like, nope, I'm going to go on the pee seat. Now, I obviously don't know if she sat all the way down or if she squatted, if she wiped it off. Maybe, you know what? Maybe she pees on the seat to hold it, like, so that no one else sits in that stall, so that she can always have it and she feels cleaner, something that way. I've been spending way too much time thinking about this and why. Why? I didn't hear her pull extra toilet paper, by the way, before she went. All of the other stalls completely open. I don't think there's an explanation.
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12: I know.

that song doesn't die. People just continue to like it. It's crazy. It's Hot 99.5. Kind of the same thing with the Kevin Hart roast the other night. I'm an hour and a half in, and it's going on too long already. Also, Regina Hall, why was she so upset the entire time? Just felt very tense. I could

0: on Hot 99.5. I am Liz Bethany. I got your e-buzz for today. ABC announcing what their lineup is going to be for their fall schedule, and no Bachelor Nation show. Like, could we go an entire year with no Bachelor show? We need this. We need this break. They did say, though, all of their scripted shows are going to be renewed for the first time ever. So if you like a show on ABC, that's good news. Aaron Paul, who was Jesse on Breaking Bad, I will watch anything he does. And finally, we have him in a show. Well, he's going to be in the next season of Fallout on Prime. Jamie Foxx going to be a dad again. He is expecting his third kid, but first with his current girlfriend, Alice Huckstep. The Sports Illustrated Swimsuit Edition showed off its cover stars. Hilary Duff and Tiffany Haddish, two of my favorites, looking so good. Also, their bodies are hot, but, you know, that's what that's all about, I guess. And their personalities are great. Tiffany Haddish was on the Today Show. Watch that. It was fun. If we care about Diana Rossini and Mike Vrabel and that whole drama scandal, I guess she's staying with her husband. Her husband's not worried about their child being named after this coach and the affair she was having because they were seen kissing like it was all good.
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study that found any kind of fatty foods and anything processed takes away from your ability to focus. Like, my ADHD has been so strong lately. Even one bag of chips, they said, could affect it. So it's Hot 99.5, just letting you know, with Olivia Rodrigo.

turn off the rain. I wouldn't turn us off until you've tried to win the trip to Jamaica. If you're on the iHeartRadio app listening to Hot 99.5, there's a red microphone. You just leave us a quick message. Tell us why you deserve the trip.

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2: You ever hear a song and you look down, you're like, I don't know, this title and artist, like, I'm not going to care. I'm not going to like this song. And you go to change it, and then you're like, hold on a second. Let's go back. Let's give it a try. Because that's what happened with this song for me. I just had the wrong expectations, and then I had so much fun enjoying it. So let's see if you're with me. This is Corbin Bessin with Blink.
3: 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There's just something about her. I just

0: Are you with me? Do you like that song? Is it fun for you? That was Corbin Bessin. It's called Blank on Hot 99.5. It's giving me Justin Timberlake meets Disney Channel, but also something else. I enjoy. He's from Why Don't We, by the way, if you were unaware. He's going to be at the Fillmore on July 1st. If you do like that song, you might want to try to make that happen. Looks like tickets are $40 right now. But I need to know if you like that song. Should I be taking it to the boss being like, yo, why aren't we playing this? Let's do it. Let me know on text. 99338 is the number to text about that one. It's called Blink.
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excited. I have spent so much time on this Social Security website that my friend sent of all the popular names that are growing. Apparently, a lot of names with A-I-R-E at the end, like Kyer, Briar, also Briar, and Nathan, N-E-Y-T-H-A-N. It's 99.5.

0: Sam Elizabethany with a happy ending. There was a couple whose car was broken into, and the weirdest things were taken, like the ashes and a paw print memorial and also a stuffed version of their dog that had passed. Obviously awful to lose, so they put up some flyers with reward offers. Well, there had been a homeless man who had found the bag. Whoever stole it, dumped it, didn't want it, and he knew that someone would be looking for it, so he had held on to it for a while until he found the posters, contacts them, gets it back, and then now there's a GoFundMe for him. He's moved in to an apartment after 7 years on the streets. He has a dog that he's been taking care of, and they're just raising money for his rent and furniture and food for the dog. Amazing.
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Nick Gomez on Hot 99.5. It's getting to be that time of year where it's just far too nice out to be focusing on anything else. We shouldn't be at work. We shouldn't have any responsibilities. We should just

It's like anytime you hear from one of your favorite artists, or like the kind of artists that are just like always around, and the artists that always have hits. One Republic is one of them. It feels like nature is healing, and they've got new music, so we can all rest assured. 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
1: 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Just be caller 9-877-995-4681. 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

0: 99.5 with Natalie from Bethesda on the phone. What's going on tonight in Bethesda? Anything good?
1: Not a lot, thankfully. It's just a nice night.
0: We love an uneventful Tuesday. That's the best kind of Tuesday.
1: Exactly. Just like hanging out. Relax, yeah. And enjoying the good weather.
0: I am going to add a little bit of spice, a little bit of excitement, but the right amount of excitement. You're caller 9. You're going to see Charlie Puth.
1: Oh, my God. I'm so excited. Thank you so much.
0: You are so welcome. Another chance to win these Charlie Puth tickets tomorrow night at the same time on what station, Natalie?
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0: It's Tame Impala and Jenny with Dracula on No.

Nick Gomez on Hot 99.5. You know what's not good? A happy hour in the middle of the day. Okay? In the middle of the workday, we cannot be throwing a little office party and expecting everybody to just return back to work as normal. You throw a midday happy hour, I am going home at 2 p.m. When I was young.

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18: This Mental Health Awareness Month, tune into the podcast Deeply Well with Debbie Brown if you've been searching for a soft place to land while doing the work to become whole. This podcast is for you. To hear more, search Deeply Well with Debbie Brown on iHeartRadio, America's number one podcast network, and the Webby Podcast Company of the Year.